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1: Here's the afternoon weather outlook from IC 100.3 FM. Today, partly sunny, highs in the upper 30s with northwest winds to 15 miles per hour. Tonight, mostly clear, lows in the mid-20s with north winds to 15 miles per hour. Then tomorrow, mostly clear on Thursday, highs in the mid-30s with north winds to 10 miles per hour. I'm Jonathan, and that's your afternoon weather forecast. 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

Back-to-back Christian hits 24 hours a day. This is Icy 100.3 FM. That was Lauren Daigle and her song, Let It Be a Hallelujah. Before that was Stellar Kart and their song, We Shine. Well, here's another note from the Icy 100.3 FM calendar. The Mobilization Center is hosting a community event on October 8th from 5:30 to 7 p.m. at the Katerevik Culture Center. Materials will be provided for sewing and ornament, and a talking circle will be held to get ready to vote in the general election. All are welcome to attend this free event. Now there's Lecrae with For King and Country, and their song, I Still Believe, on your Christian hit radio station, Icy 100.3 FM.

0: 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Keith Green, Randy Stonehill, Michael Card, Sandy Patty, Whiteheart, Petra, Amy Grant, and more. 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

0: Christian Hit Radio. 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That was Bob Carlisle and his song Forgiveness. Before that was Sarah Reeves and her song Not My Style. Well, today is September 30th, which means it's National Love People Day, inspiring us to practice unconditional love and compassion. This day encourages heartfelt connections and genuine support for everyone around us. So reach out to a friend, volunteer for a cause, or simply offer a kind word to someone new. On today, National Love People Day.
1: 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While holding the back of a chair, lift one leg back and up while keeping the knee straight. Return slowly, repeat 5 times. Abdominal contractions. 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

0: Exhausted by rising costs? Then you need to vote against Mary Peltola. Peltola sided with the lower 48 liberals and supported the largest middle-class tax increase in American history. It would have cost Alaskans over $3,000 a year. Worse, Peltola wants higher taxes on tips, overtime, and Social Security. 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
1: I'm a mom of five and a grandmother. 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
3: Here's the afternoon weather outlook from icy 100.3 FM. Today, partly sunny, highs in the upper 30s with northwest winds to 15 miles per hour. Tonight, mostly clear, lows in the mid-20s with north winds to 15 miles per hour. Then tomorrow, mostly clear on Thursday, highs in the mid-30s with north winds to 10 miles per hour. I'm Jonathan, and that's your afternoon weather forecast. 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
1: The more we learn about Dan Sullivan, the worse it gets. 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Sullivan sided with the trawl fleet, gutting protections for small boat fishermen, and refusing to back efforts to limit bycatch. So it's no surprise that he got hundreds of thousands of dollars from big factory trawlers, the same Seattle executives destroying Alaska fisheries. Now we know that Sullivan was even invested in a foreign farmed salmon company, the biggest competitor to Alaska wild salmon in the world. When he sold the stock off, Sullivan made thousands of dollars for himself. And then he broke Congress's insider trading law, hiding the trade for months. Dan Sullivan keeps working for himself, and it costs Alaska way too much.
2: I'm Mary Peltola. I'm running for U.S. Senate, and I approve this message.
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1: From the Christian News Radio Network, I'm Jim Miller. A Fly Dubai flight bound for Tel Aviv nearly avoiding disaster after a pilot stabbed the captain inside the cockpit, triggering a rapid descent before passengers and crew subdued the attacker. Israeli officials say the injured captain managed to open the cockpit door, allowing others to intervene. Both pilots were hospitalized in Saudi Arabia. Tennessee execution halted hours before it was scheduled to occur. Krista Pike, the only woman on Tennessee's death row, received a last-minute stay as courts review issues surrounding her case. The Senate scheduled to vote today that on a Ratepayer Protection Act, as it could be split down party lines, and an indication what may impact the midterm elections. Here's News Nation's Tom Dempsey.
2: This debate over data centers could impact how people vote this upcoming November. Right now, Decision Desk HQ projections show good news for Democrats at the moment. In the House, DVHQ gives Democrats a 76% chance of flipping control. And over in the Senate, Democrats now hold a 55-45 lead in projections, with DVHQ showing the party could hold a 51-49 seat advantage.
1: It's 34 days until the midterm elections, November 3rd. More news coming up, but right now, here's a word from my sponsor.
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1: In Washington, Senate Democrats blocked the bill restricting lawmakers from trading stocks, arguing the proposal didn't go far enough and included provisions they opposed. The vote delays action on a reform that has drawn bipartisan public support. The Bureau of Economic Analysis releasing the Personal Consumption Expenditures Index report today, showing inflation slowed a bit in August. Here's News Nation's Alicia Nieves.
5: Pricing pressures, according to the data, have eased to 3.4%. And when you exclude energy and food costs, the more volatile components of all inflation data, that core PCE was just 3%. This is still technically higher than the Fed's preferred rate of 2%, but it shows that we are moving in the right direction. Not only is that potentially beneficial for consumers, it gives them some relief, but it also kind of gives the Fed some relief to maybe not have to raise interest rates this upcoming time when it meets in October.
1: While the annual increases were less than expected, they came as the Bureau of Economic Analysis adjusted the way it computes several components of that index. And it's day two of Major League Baseball playoffs taking place. From Christian News Radio Network, I'm Joe Miller. To hear this and other reports on demand, visit ChristianNewsRadio.org.
6: With the Wall Street Business Report, I'm Bob Agnew. Consumer confidence takes a big hit. Here's correspondent Kit Lorne.
7: Consumer confidence fell sharply in September as Americans face rising gas prices and continued geopolitical tensions, challenges President Trump says he's working to address. The conference board's leading index dropped more than 6.5 points from August. Chief economist Dana Peterson says confidence deteriorated notably, with business assessments turning negative for the first time in 2 years. Ken Lorman reporting.
6: After a brief slowdown, the latest private job creation report from payroll processor ADP shows an increase this month. In their latest survey out today, the company says employment rose by 90,000 jobs for the month. It was a mixed bag on Wall Street at the closing bell. The Dow was down 443 points. The NASDAQ fared better, up by 63. For the Wall Street Business Report, I'm Bob Agnew.
0: Here's the afternoon weather outlook from IC 100.3 FM. Today, partly sunny, highs in the upper 30s with northwest winds to 15 miles per hour. Tonight, mostly clear, lows in the mid-20s with north winds to 15 miles per hour. Then tomorrow, mostly clear on Thursday, highs in the mid-30s with north winds to 10 miles per hour. I'm Jonathan, and that's your afternoon weather forecast. 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
1: Magazine. I'm a mom to three kids. I'm working three jobs just to provide for them. My son, Zach, has cerebral palsy and needs around-the-clock care. I don't expect a whole lot from DC, but when I saw Dan Sullivan voted to give himself a multi-million dollar payout while cutting our health care, it nearly broke me.
2: Dan Sullivan voted for the largest cut to Medicaid in history. Then he gave himself and seven other senators a secret payout worth $500,000 each. Sullivan kicked 9,000 Alaskans off their health insurance and doubled cost for thousands more, all while voting to give himself a $500,000 payday.
1: Now we're at risk of losing Zach's care, and I'm paying thousands more every year for our health care coverage. All while Sullivan and his DC cronies voted to make themselves even richer.
3: Paid for by Women Vote, which is responsible for the content of this ad. 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

0: 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That was Chris Tomlin and his song, Good, Good Father. Before that was Haley Jones and her song, Thankful. Well, a burglar in the UK broke into a home, but got distracted when he found tater tots in the freezer. He made a snack and fell asleep, and that's when he got busted, when the homeowner found him napping on the couch.
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0: Here's the afternoon weather outlook from Icy 100.3 FM. Today, partly sunny, highs in the upper 30s with northwest winds to 15 miles per hour. Tonight, mostly clear, lows in the mid-20s with north winds to 15 miles per hour. Then tomorrow, mostly clear on Thursday, highs in the mid-30s with north winds to 10 miles per hour. I'm Jonathan, and that's your afternoon weather forecast. 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
1: Here's the weather outlook from IC 100.3 FM. For tonight, mostly clear. Lows in the mid-20s with north winds to 15 miles an hour. Tomorrow, mostly clear with highs in the mid-30s, north winds to 10 miles an hour. And tomorrow night, partly cloudy. Lows in the lower 20s with light winds. I'm Kathy, and that's the weather forecast. 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

I'm Kathy Horner with Back-to-Back Christian Hits, 24 hours a day, here on ICY 100.3 FM. That was Highland with Younger Years. Before that, Finished by Caleb and John, and I Need a Ghost by Brandon Lake. Well, hope you're having a fantastic Wednesday evening. I do have a note from the ICY 100.3 FM calendar. Terry's Pet Food Pantry and rabies vaccinations are available from 5 to 6 p.m. the first and third Friday, so that's coming up this Friday of every month, at 508 West Tobuk Alley. 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Up next, High Life, that's by Manic Drive with Mr. Talkbox, followed by Where I Am Right Now by Jared Anderson.

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1: The more we learn about Dan Sullivan, the worse it gets. While Alaskans struggle to pay the bills, Sullivan was tripling his own net worth in D.C. and working against Alaska. Sullivan sided with the trawl fleet, gutting protections for small boat fishermen, and refusing to back efforts to limit bycatch. So it's no surprise that he got hundreds of thousands of dollars from big factory trawlers, the same Seattle executives destroying Alaska fisheries. Now we know that Sullivan was even invested in a foreign farmed salmon company, the biggest competitor to Alaska wild salmon in the world. When he sold the stock off, Sullivan made thousands of dollars for himself. And then he broke Congress's insider trading law, hiding the trade for months. Dan Sullivan keeps working for himself, and it costs Alaska way too much.
2: I'm Mary Peltola. I'm running for U.S. Senate, and I approve this message.
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0: Remind Me You Are Here by Jason Gray. Before that, the Capitol Kings with Get Lifted. I'm Kathy Horner on Christian Hit Radio. This is IC 100.3 FM. Well, if you remember earlier this week, we were talking about that nor'easter that hit the New England coast, New Jersey specifically, and apparently today, a New Jersey man captured video of, get this, a shark swimming down a flooded neighborhood road during a powerful nor'easter that caused damage along the East Coast. Now, Drew Pocaccini shared video showing the predator's dorsal fin poking out from under the water in a Surf City neighborhood on Long Beach Island. Pocaccini said the shark disappeared into a driveway while he was filming and then was later seen swimming toward Barnegat Bay. I don't know. That's kind of crazy. You see pictures and videos of people walking in flooded waters on their streets. But yeah, to have a shark out there swimming around, a little bit disconcerting. Now, Greg Skomal, Division of Marine Fisheries in Massachusetts, is a shark expert, and he reviewed that footage, and he said that the fish in the video is a smooth dogfish shark. Of course, it's very common and, you know, not a huge shark, but still, sharks in the floodwaters, eek.
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0: Here's the weather outlook from IC 100.3 FM. For tonight, mostly clear. Lows in the mid-20s with north winds to 15 miles an hour. Tomorrow, mostly clear with highs in the mid-30s, north winds to 10 miles an hour. And tomorrow night, partly cloudy. Lows in the lower 20s with light winds. I'm Kathy, and that's the weather forecast. 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

0: The more we learn about Dan Sullivan, the worse it gets. While Alaskans struggle to pay the bills, Sullivan was tripling his own net worth in D.C. and working against Alaska. Sullivan sided with the trawl fleet, gutting protections for small boat fishermen, and refusing to back efforts to limit bycatch. So it's no surprise that he got hundreds of thousands of dollars from big factory trawlers, the same Seattle executives destroying Alaska fisheries. Now we know that Sullivan was even invested in a foreign farmed salmon company, the biggest competitor to Alaska wild salmon in the world. When he sold the stock off, Sullivan made thousands of dollars for himself. And then he broke Congress's insider trading law, hiding the trade for months. Dan Sullivan keeps working for himself, and it costs Alaska way too much.
1: I'm Mary Peltola. I'm running for U.S. Senate, and I approve this message.
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1: Here's the weather outlook from IC 100.3 FM. For tonight, mostly clear. Lows in the mid-20s with north winds to 15 miles an hour. Tomorrow, mostly clear with highs in the mid-30s, north winds to 10 miles an hour. And tomorrow night, partly cloudy. Lows in the lower 20s with light winds. I'm Kathy, and that's the weather forecast. 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

We're counting the hits down and playing them back to back here on Icy 100.3 FM. That was Upside Down by Switch. Chris Rice before that, Questions for Heaven, and Patrick Mayberry started the song set with Thank the Lord. Well, here is a note from the Icy 100.3 FM calendar. The United Methodist Women's Thrift Shop is open Monday afternoons from 4 to 5 and Tuesday and Thursday evenings from 7 to 8:30. If you have items to drop off, please do so during business hours. Again, that'll be tomorrow night from 7 to 8:30. 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

0: The Christian station that rocks, we're Icy 100.3 FM. That was Resuscitate by Firefight. Before that, Trust Fall by Joseph O'Brien and Help by Jordan St. Cyr. Well, I hope you're having a great evening. I have a trivia question for you right now. This is from trivianerd.com. All right, get ready for this. What do botanists call the process by which deciduous trees shed their leaves? What do botanists call the process by which deciduous trees shed their leaves? Well, it's called abscission. Yeah, that's a natural process a plant uses to drop parts of it that it no longer needs, you know, old leaves, ripe fruit, dead flowers, etc. So how did you do? Did you know the answer to that question? What do botanists call the process by which deciduous trees shed leaves? Abscission.
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2: 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And I imagine it must have been tough for Paul to find enough humility to depend on others. Maybe you have had a hard time asking God for help, but God rarely asks us to fly solo. You can depend on others, and more importantly, you can depend on Him.
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0: Here's the weather outlook from Icy 100.3 FM. For tonight, mostly clear. Lows in the mid-20s with north winds to 15 miles an hour. Tomorrow, mostly clear with highs in the mid-30s, north winds to 10 miles an hour. And tomorrow night, partly cloudy. Lows in the lower 20s with light winds. I'm Kathy, and that's the weather forecast. 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

0: Maybe you've wondered what Christianity offers that other faith traditions don't.
1: We have the answer to the great question of the ages. If a man die, shall he live again?
0: Billy Graham.
1: No longer do men have to stumble in the fog and darkness of hopelessness. A light shines brighter than the noonday sun, offering hope and immortality to every man that has been born again.
0: Being born again means you have a fresh start in your life through a personal relationship with Jesus.
1: Jesus Christ died on the cross in your place. He took your judgment, your sin, and your death. And now God says, believe on Him, trust Him. The Bible says, if we confess with our mouths the Lord Jesus and believe in our hearts that God raised Him from the dead, we shall be saved. Because He lives, we that know Him shall live also.
0: Find out more at findpeacewithgod.net. 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We're the Billy Graham Evangelistic Association.
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6: Hey there, I'm William Ryan III, and I'm really happy that you have joined me for this week's countdown. Now, if you're stopping by for the first time, here's a little bit of what you're in for. We'll be counting down the top 20 songs in Christian music over the next couple of hours, and along the way, we're going to hear some stories behind some of those songs from the artists themselves. We'll also check in and see what's going on with some of your favorite artists and our three things you need to know. That's our new segment, as well as hear our station of the week and much more. Now, a couple of highlights for you if you listened to the show last week. Well, Megan Woods, she is moving fast up the charts. You'll see where she lands this week. And two new songs are hitting our chart this week, and I cannot wait to play those for you.
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6: Well, it has been a minute since we've heard this artist on our countdown. Her last song was called Get Behind Me, and she is back with a brand new one this weekend on the countdown. It is Emerson Day. Here she is to tell us about No Smoke.
7: Hey, it's Emerson Day, and my song No Smoke was inspired by the story of Shadrach, Meshach, and Abednego. They stood up to King Nebuchadnezzar even in the face of death. And because of their bold faith, they were able to go into that fiery furnace and come out completely unharmed. In scripture, it says, without even the smell of smoke on them. And today, we might not have golden statues before us, but there are idols all around in our everyday lives. No Smoke is a reminder that we only bow down to one name and the one true God.
2: Number 20, new music.

0: If you need a little pick-me-up today, that one was for you. It's called No Smoke. It's a brand new one hitting our chart at number 20 from Emerson Day. Well, now we go from that new song to another new one. This time it's from Andrew Rip and Jervis Campbell. This one is called Hold Me Up.
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0: William Ryan III.
1: Hey, this is Ryan Stevenson, and this is the story behind my new song, This I Know. Psalm 46 says, God is our refuge and strength, a very present help in times of trouble. This song was born out of that tension that we all feel, believing that God is good while living in a world that's unpredictable and sometimes painfully unfair. It doesn't ignore the hurt or try to rush past the questions. Instead, it sits in the uncertainty and chooses to trust the goodness of God anyway. It's about learning that faith isn't pretending that everything's okay. It's placing your weight on God's faithfulness when nothing else feels steady. Even when the story doesn't make sense, this song is a reminder that God's character hasn't changed, and that the same hands that allow the storm are the same hands that hold us through it.
2: Number 18. Oh!

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1: That is number 18 this week from Ryan Stevenson. It's called This I Know on 20 The Countdown magazine. I saw this was pretty cool, too. Ryan is actually playing a concert this weekend to benefit the ministry of one of our stations that airs 20, Praise 93 Radio in Albany, Georgia. So if you're listening there this weekend, you got to like write in, let me know how that show went. Get to see it. It'd be pretty cool. Well, our first segment for the week had two new songs hitting our chart from Andrew Rip and Emerson Day. And I hear you often say that's one of your things that you love about 20 is get to be introduced to some new music. So did you know that you don't have to wait for a new track to hit the countdown? For the past several months, we've been sharing some brand new music for you as part of our New Music Friday playlist. You can

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0: Well, as I mentioned, we had a couple of new ones hit the chart in the beginning of our show, but we still have 17 more to go this weekend. And in those 17, one of those songs is making a pretty big leap. It's that new one from Megan Woods, so you'll find out where she lands. And we also have some more stories behind a few of the songs from the artists themselves. So stick around and hear what happens on the countdown this weekend.
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3: 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It's always great to be able to hear the program on repeat. Thank you for all you do. 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

0: Stars Go Dim at number 17 after a one-spot climb with Holy on 20 The Countdown Magazine. Well, now this song is our biggest mover this week. It's a new one from Megan Woods. This just hit our chart last weekend, and she's already jumping up here.
1: Number 16.

0: She is already jumping it up 4 spots this week to number 16. After just debuting last weekend, that's Megan Woods with Heaven Down Here on 20 The Countdown Magazine. She is headlining her tour called The Truth, and it begins in the U.S. this October 1st. And I hear that she's joined by Jeremy Rosato, so that's going to be fun. Looks like some of those dates are actually selling out already, too, which is a good problem to have for her. Well, did you realize that as you were listening to 20 The Countdown Magazine this weekend, countless others all over the world are listening at the same time? Doesn't that blow your mind? Not just people in your city. There are men, women, and children of all ages and all walks of life, all worshiping to the songs on the countdown at the same time as you. Now, I'd love to give you a glimpse of who is listening with you, and maybe when you hear their names, you can say a quick prayer for them. Such a powerful image there, right? Well, let's think about our friend named Familiar, who is listening in Malawi. That's a country on the continent of Africa. Familiar wrote in recently and said, "I've been listening to your program for 2 years. Keep it up. This program encourages a lot of people with its hopeful messages and Christian songs." Well, Familiar, I'm so glad that you found our countdown 2 years ago and you stuck with us too since then. And we honor you and all those listening in Malawi today. Now it's your turn. Let us know where you're listening from and what part of the world you're in, and I'll share it here with everyone that's listening to our show. 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
0: Well, a few weeks ago, we had a new song hit our chart from the band Passion Worship, and they're in to tell us about that song here in a little while, along with the remaining 15 songs of the week. And stay with me, because we are going to get to our artist news a little later in the next hour. We have some cool things like the winning future fan favorite, those new songs that I played last week. We're going to play the winner this week, and also we're going to feature a radio station of the week, one of the many stations that airs 20 around the globe just for you.
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2: 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I am calling from Lawrence, Alabama. I'm listening to y'all on WFIX, The Fix, and I just appreciate all y'all do, and after church, it's just a good way to celebrate and worship throughout the day. 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
7: Hey guys, what's up? It's Christian from Passion Music, and I want to talk about our new song, Just That Good. It is a joy bomb. You know, Scripture says that the joy of the Lord is our strength, and that's really, it's in this song a lot. In Psalm 40, David writes, he said, "I waited patiently for the Lord. He inclined and heard my cry. He lifted me up out of the pit. He set my feet on a rock, and then he put a new song in my mouth, a hymn of praise to God." And that's what this song is. It's an expression of a heart set free, redeemed, brought back to life by the love and the touch of God. And when you've been redeemed like that, you can't help but sing about it. You want to dance a little bit. You want to shout. And that's what this song is. It's the expression of that love. We got to lead this song at Passion 2026 with 45,000 college students who were full of the joy of the Lord. And that was a lot of fun. I hope wherever you are today, whatever you're going through, this song infuses your life with that joy that's so available and so possible in Christ.
8: Number 15.

0: That is the band Passion, and that's their song called Just That Good. Moving up to number 15 this week on 20 The Countdown magazine. Now Cochran & Company, they're dropping down to this spot with What Grace Can Do.
1: Number 14.

0: It's Cochran and Company, number 14, with What Grace Can Do on 20. Well, now we get to hear the story behind a song from an artist themselves, and you're going to love the story about this song called Thank God, but I'll let her tell you all about it.
1: Hey, I'm Leanna Crawford, and this is the story behind my song, Thank God. When I look back on my life, I can't help but thank God for all the times that he said no, or not yet, or I've got something better for you. Honestly, if it was up to me, my life would look a whole lot different. And even though I've experienced hard, messy, real human seasons, I can look back now and see that God was using all of it. So to you, if you've been in that season or you're in that season right now, know that God will not waste your pain. And I pray that one day you too can look back and say, thank God. Number three.

0: 2020, the Countdown Magazine. It is Thank God from Leanna Crawford, number 13 this week. You know, she is getting closer and closer to expecting her first baby. That is going to be happening in November if all goes as planned. So we are getting so close. I'm sure they are so excited, getting ready, getting the room ready and the crib and all the things. I mean, there's so much to do when you got a new baby coming home, right? Well, our future fan favorite winning song, that is coming up for you next hour. That's where we play two new songs and get you to vote on them. And then the following week, we play the one that has the most votes as your winner. But that's coming up, and I hope you'll be able to stick around for that. But this last week, I threw you a little curveball. And Sarah, she had some thoughts about it. Listen to this.
1: William Ryan, this is Sarah calling from the beautiful state of New Hampshire. We're in the middle of our fall foliage season. You gave us such a hard job this week in choosing the future fan favorite. What were you thinking to make us choose between Seth Schleter and Joe L. Barnes and Seth Schleter? I actually chose that song, Road Less Traveled. Thank you so much for everything you and the team do. Have a wonderful weekend.
0: Well, Sarah, thanks, first of all, for listening every week and for sticking with 20. You and your family have been such good friends of our show. So thanks for leaving your thoughts and for voting. And I know it was a tough one this week, but you can thank Amy, our producer, because she actually picked those songs this week to vote on. She must be a huge Seth Schleter fan or something. She just wanted him to win either way. And he did, of course, since he was in both of those choices. But you'll have to listen next hour and see which song of those that got it. We'll play the full version for you. But do you have any thoughts or questions about something that you've heard on 20? Let's hear about it. You can leave me a message right from the Connect tab at 20thecountdown.com, just like Sarah did. Or you can even find our listener line telephone number listed there if you want to call that and leave a voicemail. Or you can even just type a message. But either way, it works for me. I would just love to hear from you today.
2: Coming up.
0: Well, I know we have a lot of big fans of the band For King and Country, so you would be happy to know if you fall into that category that their new song is coming up in our remaining 12 this week. 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
0: Well, these guys just dropped their new album last week called The Most Beautiful Colors. Here is For King and Country up next with their latest song called What If I Told You on 20 The Countdown Magazine.
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0: On the night you fall in all the pieces, you can bring your lonely heart to Jesus. What if I told you that I believe it?
1: Artist News. Three things you need to know. Number one.
2: If you know Ann Wilson's breakout song called My Jesus, then you might be interested to know that the story of how she got her start in music is now being turned into a movie. Now, Ann became the first solo female artist to take her debut single to number one on the Christian Airplay chart since it began in 2003. I mean, that's a pretty incredible way to start your music career, isn't it? But before all that, Ann was just a regular teenager who posted a video of herself singing online. And that video, it caught the attention of people in the Christian and country music industries, opening a door to a whole new chapter in her life. Now, this movie, it's going to follow that journey, including how Ann navigated some changes in her family, her friendships, faith, and identity as her music career began to take shape. Production of the movie is expected to begin next month, so we'll be keeping an eye out for more details as Ann's story makes its way to the big screen. You can find more about the movie and Ann Wilson's journey at our website at 20thecountdown.com.
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2: 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This story, it might bring back some memories. Let's hear from Caleb and John as they tell us the story about it.
3: Okay, I'm super excited for what we get to do today. So growing up, I listened to an audio series called Adventures in Odyssey. 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Well, they reached out to us and they're doing a remake of Adventures in Odyssey as an animated movie, and they want us to sing a song from the 70s Jesus rock era. So we're doing a vocal session for that today. I'm super excited. Let's go.
2: How cool is that? You could definitely hear the excitement in Caleb's voice when he's talking about it, right? He even said his inner child is pretty happy right now. Adventures in Odyssey has been part of so many families' lives over the years. I'm sure you too. And now this new movie is going to be coming to the big screen next year. We'll have a fun behind-the-scenes video of Caleb and John recording their song, along with more information about the movie, over at our website at 20thecountdown.com.
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2: The band For King and Country, they have always been willing to make music with artists from different corners of the music world. They've teamed up with artists like Michael W. Smith, Kirk Franklin, Tori Kelly, Jordan Sparks, and Dolly Parton. But this week, Joel and Luke shared that one kind of collaboration still feels rare: being invited into a writing room to help someone else tell their story. That invitation came from Jessica Simpson. Together, they worked on her new song, My Mosaic. Now, Jessica's story has had quite a few chapters. She grew up in a pastor's family and sang in church. As a teenager, she signed with a Christian music label before finding success in the pop music industry. Then came the reality show that followed her life as a young newlywed, and later, the fashion business that she built. Much of that life played out in public, but the headlines, they didn't tell the whole story. Jessica has also spoken openly about painful experiences in her struggle with alcohol addiction. Last fall, as she marked 8 years of sobriety, she wrote that getting sober allowed her to pursue God's purpose for her life. Now, through this song, she is sharing more of that journey, including the faith that she has returned to. I imagine there's a lot of trust involved in sitting down with other songwriters and saying, here are the parts of my life that people haven't really seen. Help me find the words. And that's what makes this collaboration different. Joel and Luke aren't just adding their voices to a song. They're helping Jessica tell a story that only she could tell. And the message of My Mosaic is one I think a lot of us need to hear. The painful pieces of your life, they don't have to be the end of your story. God can bring beauty from them as well.
1: You're up to date. That was three things you need to know. Now, back to the countdown with William Ryan III. Number 11.

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Throwback. This week's throwback is taking us back to the year 2019, if you can believe it. This song, I mean, it feels so new. I can't believe 2019 was the year on this one. And it's from the band Switch, though. It's featuring Dylan Chase.

0: That's this week's 20 The Countdown Magazine throwback from the group Switch. It's called Symphony. That's from 2019.
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1: Ten down and ten to go. You were just in time for the top 10 remaining songs of the week. In our first half of our show, not a single song was in the same spot as last week. In our second half, two tracks held steady, four slid down, and four are moving up. Now, the big question that I have, did Phil Wickham and Crowder make it to 7 weeks in a row at that number one spot? Well, hang out with me and we are going to find out soon.
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1: 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It is from Brandon Lake. It's his latest called How Good God Is.
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4: How

0: That is Forrest Frank. He's at number 9 after climbing 2 spots with OK on 20 The Countdown magazine. Well, we have an artist in now to tell us about this song of his called Demons. Here is Josiah Queen to tell us about writing it.
1: I wrote this song with a couple of close friends, and it really comes from a journey about

0: is Josiah Queen with the longest running song on the countdown this weekend. It is called Demons, and it's at number 8 this time. Last week, I asked you to engage with 20, and whether you sit and focus or you use it as a soundtrack while you're doing something else, Callie, who listens on 91.3 The Fix in Alabama, she sent me a message that sounded similar to the way someone else was listening to the show last week. She said, I listen every weekend while I DoorDash. It keeps me motivated for the week ahead. Well, Callie, thanks for doing that, for listening while you're out there dashing, and I get to hear that from people all the time, so maybe we should get them to sponsor the show or something. I don't know. But if you want to respond to a question and make an observation about our show, you can do that anytime. I'd love to hear from you. 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
1: Coming up.
0: Well, we're moving right along to get closer to the number one spot out of these top 20 of the week. We have 7 more songs to go, and we still have a couple of more artists dropping by to tell us the stories about their music, so you don't want to miss those. And a little later, we're going to have the winning future fan favorite. Now, last week, I know, it was a little confusing. We had 2 songs that both had Seth Schleter in them, so either way this week, Seth Schleter, I'll just go ahead and spoil it for you. He's a winner of the future fan favorite, but I won't tell you which song got it. You will have to stick around and find out later on.
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1: This is Chandler Moore, and this is the heart behind my song, God, I'm Just Grateful. The Bible instructs us to give thanks in all things. That means in the good, in the bad, in the ugly, and the beautiful, we are to thank God for it all. And I think this song helps me set my eyes on the list of reasons I have to be grateful. God has been so good. And in the midst of fires and trials and struggles and battles, I still have a reason to be grateful. And this is that song. Here's God, I'm Just Grateful.
2: Number 6.

0: grateful for you.
1: Is Chandler Moore. He is at number 6 this week after climbing up a spot with God, I'm Just Grateful on 20 The Countdown magazine. A place that I'm grateful for. Last weekend, we got to get the entire family together. That was Morgan and Bailey, our kids, and then our new daughter-in-law, Ari. And we got them all together for a birthday celebration. My wife, Christy, she celebrated a birthday last weekend. And so what a rare thing to get everyone together for a dinner on a Saturday night. I mean, it was an amazing time. We went to a little quiet restaurant and just hung out for hours and talked. I mean, that is Christy's idea of the perfect birthday. Have that whole family together, lots of great conversation, lots of good food. I mean, it was just such a cool time. And we, of course, celebrated her all weekend long. On Sunday, I got to, after church, take her out for lunch to one of her favorite places and have a nice little salad. And I even ate not a salad, but I threw it into like a tortilla and they made it a wrap for me. So it was a little more hearty for, you know, a guy. But I think she had a pretty good birthday. One thing that she did that I was not included in was she got together with a lot of her friends that are in her small group and they played Mahjong. I mean, this is all the rage right now, but she had a whole day of that, and I think that was a blast.
2: Coming up,
1: 5 more songs to go, if you can believe it. We're already down to these top 5, and if you can, just plant yourself there for a little while longer, because there could be some crazy things happening in our top 5. And even our future fan favorite winner, that might be a little crazy, because last week we had 2 songs, that one of them was from Joelle Barnes featuring Seff Schleeter, and the other song was from Seff Schleeter himself. So either way, he is going to win the future fan favorite this week, so we'll find out which song got it coming up soon.
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9: 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I'm Jay the Rackman, and for over 14 years, I've been running a station called KEBCDB 93.3 Rackman Christian Radio. 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
1: 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It gets nice weather, of course, and crank it up. 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
1: 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All right, it is time for the future fan favorite. And last weekend, we let Amy, our producer, pick the future fan favorite songs, and she did something kind of fun. I think she must be a big Seth Sheeter fan because she picked a song from Joel Barnes called Road Less Traveled that was featuring Seth Sheeter. And then the other song that she picked to go head-to-head with that one, it was from Seth Sheeter himself called All In. Well, we tallied up all the votes to find out which one of those you liked better, and you liked the collaboration the best. Here is Joel Barnes and Seth Sheeter singing Road Less Traveled.
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that a cool song? That is the winning future fan favorite. It's from Joel Barnes and Seth Schleter. It's called Road Less Traveled here on 20 The Countdown Magazine. Great pick. Okay, we're going to do it again this weekend, and I have two different artists for you to listen to and new songs for you to hear and vote on. The first one, it's a new one from Corey Asbury. It's called Blessed Be.

A new one from Corey Asbury. It's called Blessed Be. The first pick for the future fan favorite. Okay, the next one, it is from Joseph O'Brien. It's called More and More. Listen to a sample of it. Hey.

0: That's a new one from Joseph O'Brien. It's called More and More. The song before that one was from Corey Asbury called Blessed Be. Those are this week's picks for the future fan favorite.
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It's John Reddick here on 20 The Countdown Magazine. That's his latest song called Holding On, Praise God. Number 4 this week. You know, his No Fear Tour is kicking off next month, and he has a special guest joining him. Guess who it is? It's Hope Darst. That'll be a lot of fun for those two hitting the road next month. 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

0: week in a row. Somewhat new there. I mean, is it exactly the same top three as we had last week? We're going to find out in no time, so stay with me.
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0: Well, it looks like Phil Wickham and Crowder stepped out of the way to let someone else have that top spot. Here they are with It Really Is Amazing Grace.
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0: Well, just a second ago, I played the number three song, and it just happened to be from Phil Wickham and Crowder, who have been at number one for 6 weeks in a row. But they dropped down to allow someone else to jump into that top spot, and we are going to find out who is in it coming up next.
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0: Well, this is pretty amazing. He jumped three spots to land in the number one spot this week. It's an artist who was born and raised in Newfoundland, Canada, where his parents put him through all sorts of musical training, which totally paid off. There is Matt Maher with Gonna Be Alright.
1: Number one.

That is your new number one song here on 20 The Countdown Magazine. It is from Matt Maher. It's called Gonna Be Alright. Now, that is his 13th week on the countdown with that song, and he is already there at number one after jumping three spots last week to land there. That's pretty impressive, but such a great song. I love that one, and I hope you do too. Well, I would love to hear from you this week. Reach out to me at our website, 20thecountdown.com. Let me know your thoughts on the countdown, and let me know where in the world you listen from. It's always cool to hear where you're at and where you're listening each weekend. But I'm William Ryan III, and I will look forward to talking to you again next time.

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1: Here's the weather outlook from IC 100.3 FM. For tonight, mostly clear. Lows in the mid-20s with north winds to 15 miles an hour. Tomorrow, mostly clear with highs in the mid-30s, north winds to 10 miles an hour. And tomorrow night, partly cloudy. Lows in the lower 20s with light winds. I'm Kathy, and that's the weather forecast. 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

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That's Getaway by Archer's Rise. Before that, we heard Who He Is by Jamie McDonald and Our Great God by Fernando Ortega. Hope you're having a great evening. I have a note from the IC 100.3 FM calendar. The Nome Food Bank is open Tuesday and Thursday afternoons from 4 to 6 p.m. across from Anvil City Square by the Community Garden. Donations of food items can be taken to the food bank Monday through Friday from 1:30 to 5:30. If you need to arrange a different drop-off time, call Nome Community Center at 907-443-5259. Again, that food bank is open tomorrow afternoon from 4 to 6. More great music for your evening. Unstoppable God up next by Elevation Worship, followed by Thank God by Leanna Crawford.

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0: back-to-back Christian hits right here on IC 100.3 FM. That's Rich Mullins, If I Stand. Before that, Faith, Hope, Love by We Are Messengers and Freedom to Move by Spoken For. Well, I hope you're having a great day. It's the last day of September, September 30th. And, you know, the day is almost over, but today happens to be Love People Day, National Love People Day. So, you know, what does that mean? Well, it kind of takes us to task to understand unconditional love requires dedication and a choice that, you know, we really just don't have in ourselves. We need, you know, God to help us with that. When we wholeheartedly love our neighbors with steadfast devotion, the world, of course, is a better place. It's that practical application of the verse, love your neighbor as yourself. So, of course, unconditional is wholehearted, unrestricted, complete, no boundaries. And that word love is so powerful. So be kind to others, to people around you, to people in your community, not just today, but each and every day. Make the world a better place.
1: His questions were like a message flashing in the front of his mind as he woke up each morning. I need to know. I need to know. His need to know about God was so great, he was ready to pay someone to come talk to him. He needed answers. A friend connected him with a CEF leader. The questions that this 9-year-old had were deep. He wanted to know the purpose of life, why he'd been created. He asked what happens to people when they die. How did Jesus rise from the dead? As the message of salvation was clearly explained to him, his response was simple. I believe, he said. With the faith of a child, all that was presented was accepted. Could you answer these questions if a child asked you? Child Evangelism Fellowship of Alaska trains adults and teens to share the message of salvation. Do you want to know more about how to share the gospel? 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
0: 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For tonight, mostly clear. Lows in the mid-20s with north winds to 15 miles an hour. Tomorrow, mostly clear with highs in the mid-30s, north winds to 10 miles an hour. And tomorrow night, partly cloudy. Lows in the lower 20s with light winds. I'm Kathy, and that's the weather forecast. 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
2: Let's clap like this. Yeah. Truth is, I love.

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1: Here's the weather outlook from IC 100.3 FM. For tonight, mostly clear. Lows in the mid-20s with north winds to 15 miles an hour. Tomorrow, mostly clear with highs in the mid-30s, north winds to 10 miles an hour. And tomorrow night, partly cloudy. Lows in the lower 20s with light winds. I'm Kathy, and that's the weather forecast. 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

We're counting down the hits and playing it back to back here on Icy 100.3 FM. That's All I Need to Know by Thousand Foot Crutch. Before that, music by Lauren Daigle, Be Okay, and Peter Burton at the top of that set with Where Would I Be? Well, here's a note from the Icy 100.3 FM calendar. The Mobilization Center is hosting a community event October 8th from 5:30 to 7 p.m. at the Katirvik Cultural Center. Materials will be provided for sewing an ornament, and a talking circle will be held to get ready to vote in the general election. All are welcome to attend this free event. That's a week from tomorrow, a week from Thursday, October 8th. Up next, I've got music by Sherry Kagi, You, O Lord, Are My Refuge, followed by Hannah Kerr, Jesus Is Why.

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0: 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We just heard Everything Revolves Around You by The Daily Planet. Before that, What If I Told You by For King and Country and Word of God Speak by Mercy Me. Well, I hope you've been enjoying a great Wednesday evening. Today's verses from God's Word, Philippians 1, 9, and 10. And this is my prayer, that your love may abound more and more in knowledge and depth of insight, so that you may be able to discern what is best and may be pure and blameless for the day of Christ. That's Philippians 1, 9 and 10 from the New International Version of the Bible. May God bless you.
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0: 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For tonight, mostly clear. Lows in the mid-20s with north winds to 15 miles an hour. Tomorrow, mostly clear with highs in the mid-30s, north winds to 10 miles an hour. And tomorrow night, partly cloudy. Lows in the lower 20s with light winds. I'm Kathy, and that's the weather forecast. 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

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Here's the weather outlook from IC 100.3 FM. For Thursday, mostly clear. Highs in the mid-30s with north winds to 10 miles an hour. Thursday night, partly cloudy. Lows in the lower 20s with light winds. And Friday, partly cloudy. Highs in the upper 30s with light winds. I'm Kathy, and that's the weather forecast. 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
1: Life is short. 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
2: Here's the weather outlook from Icy 100.3 FM. For Thursday, mostly clear. Highs in the mid-30s with north winds to 10 miles an hour. Thursday night, partly cloudy. Lows in the lower 20s with light winds. And Friday, partly cloudy. Highs in the upper 30s with light winds. I'm Kathy, and that's the weather forecast. 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
1: Here's the weather outlook from IC 100.3 FM. For Thursday, mostly clear. Highs in the mid-30s with north winds to 10 miles an hour. Thursday night, partly cloudy. Lows in the lower 20s with light winds. And Friday, partly cloudy. Highs in the upper 30s with light winds. I'm Kathy, and that's the weather forecast. 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
3: Here's the weather outlook from IC 100.3 FM. For Thursday, mostly clear. Highs in the mid-30s with north winds to 10 miles an hour. Thursday night, partly cloudy. Lows in the lower 20s with light winds. And Friday, partly cloudy. Highs in the upper 30s with light winds. I'm Kathy, and that's the weather forecast. 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

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Here's the weather outlook from IC 100.3 FM. For Thursday, mostly clear. Highs in the mid-30s with north winds to 10 miles an hour. Thursday night, partly cloudy. Lows in the lower 20s with light winds. And Friday, partly cloudy. Highs in the upper 30s with light winds. I'm Kathy, and that's the weather forecast. 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
1: 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Loving God and being obedient to Him means placing our faith in Him and trusting Him with the consequences. 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
2: Here's the weather outlook from IC 100.3 FM. For Thursday, mostly clear. Highs in the mid-30s with north winds to 10 miles an hour. Thursday night, partly cloudy. Lows in the lower 20s with light winds. And Friday, partly cloudy. Highs in the upper 30s with light winds. I'm Kathy, and that's the weather forecast. 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
1: Here's the weather outlook from IC 100.3 FM. For Thursday, mostly clear. Highs in the mid-30s with north winds to 10 miles an hour. Thursday night, partly cloudy. Lows in the lower 20s with light winds. And Friday, partly cloudy. Highs in the upper 30s with light winds. I'm Kathy, and that's the weather forecast. 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
1: 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I noticed that most of the goals I had as a kid were slipping by. I didn't feel like the person I hoped to be. 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With AA, I found a better way of life. And I feel good in my everyday life, even without a drink in my hand. Alcoholics Anonymous. 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
1: In the Bible, we find these words written by the Apostle Paul. 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It's part of being human. But are you dwelling on past mistakes, or are you allowing God to heal, to help you learn from them, and to continue the race ahead? We all have painful memories, but take this message from Paul and learn to look forward to what God has in store for you today.
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2: Here's the weather outlook from IC 100.3 FM. For Thursday, mostly clear. Highs in the mid-30s with north winds to 10 miles an hour. Thursday night, partly cloudy. Lows in the lower 20s with light winds. And Friday, partly cloudy. Highs in the upper 30s with light winds. I'm Kathy, and that's the weather forecast. 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
1: Here's the weather outlook from IC 100.3 FM. For Thursday, mostly clear. Highs in the mid-30s with north winds to 10 miles an hour. Thursday night, partly cloudy. Lows in the lower 20s with light winds. And Friday, partly cloudy. Highs in the upper 30s with light winds. I'm Kathy, and that's the weather forecast. 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
1: I was taking a walk through my new neighborhood and noticed one of my neighbor's dogs on a chain in the backyard. There was a perfect path where the poor thing had paced so much at the end of his chain that there was bare lawn. The owner noticed my concern and said, "Oh, that's a dingo. He has way too much energy." And I replied to him, "Well, do you ever take him off his chain?" He had this horrified expression and he said, "I can't do that. He'd run away." Unlike this poor dog, in Christ, our Heavenly Father has led us off the chain, and we have the freedom to choose a relationship with Him or not. Galatians 5 verse 1 says, "It is for freedom that we have been set free." In Christ, we're His sons and daughters. He draws us in with perfect love. He paid the greatest price to call you home, giving you the freedom to choose Him.
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2: Here's the weather outlook from IC 100.3 FM. For Thursday, mostly clear. Highs in the mid-30s with north winds to 10 miles an hour. Thursday night, partly cloudy. Lows in the lower 20s with light winds. And Friday, partly cloudy. Highs in the upper 30s with light winds. I'm Kathy, and that's the weather forecast. 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

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Here's the weather outlook from IC 100.3 FM. For Thursday, mostly clear. Highs in the mid-30s with north winds to 10 miles an hour. Thursday night, partly cloudy. Lows in the lower 20s with light winds. And Friday, partly cloudy. Highs in the upper 30s with light winds. I'm Kathy, and that's the weather forecast. 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
2: Here's the weather outlook from IC 100.3 FM. For Thursday, mostly clear. Highs in the mid-30s with north winds to 10 miles an hour. Thursday night, partly cloudy. Lows in the lower 20s with light winds. And Friday, partly cloudy. Highs in the upper 30s with light winds. I'm Kathy, and that's the weather forecast. 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
1: Here's the weather outlook from IC 100.3 FM. For Thursday, mostly clear. Highs in the mid-30s with north winds to 10 miles an hour. Thursday night, partly cloudy. Lows in the lower 20s with light winds. And Friday, partly cloudy. Highs in the upper 30s with light winds. I'm Kathy, and that's the weather forecast. 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

0: Then he gave himself and seven other senators a secret payout worth $500,000 each. Sullivan kicked 9,000 Alaskans off their health insurance and doubled cost for thousands more, all while voting to give himself a $500,000 payday.
1: Now we're at risk of losing Zach's care, and I'm paying thousands more every year for our health care coverage. All while Sullivan and his DC cronies voted to make themselves even richer.
0: Paid for by Women Vote, which is responsible for the content of this ad. 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
2: I'm Jonathan Clay Tompkins. 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
2: Gun control, higher taxes, socialism. 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
7: Here's the weather outlook from Icy 100.3 FM. For Thursday, mostly clear. Highs in the mid-30s with north winds to 10 miles an hour. Thursday night, partly cloudy. Lows in the lower 20s with light winds. And Friday, partly cloudy. Highs in the upper 30s with light winds. I'm Kathy, and that's the weather forecast. 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

0: Exhausted by rising costs? Then you need to vote against Mary Peltola. Peltola sided with the lower 48 liberals and supported the largest middle-class tax increase in American history. It would have cost Alaskans over $3,000 a year. Worse, Peltola wants higher taxes on tips, overtime, and Social Security. Here's Sheila Powers, a waitress in Alaska.
1: I'm a mom of five and a grandmother. 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
3: 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Now I'm paying 50% more to fill up my tank.
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5: 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Noise-induced hearing loss is completely preventable, yet it affects about 20% of our people in the Bering Strait region, which is over twice the national rate. Loud sounds can cause permanent damage to your hearing. Even noise from power tools, boats, four-wheelers, and snow machines can cause damage when your ears are exposed over a period of time. Loud sounds like gunshots can cause hearing loss after only one shot. 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

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We're KICY FM, Nome. It is the Coffee Crew. I'm Patty Burchill. Glad to be with you this morning. Stay tuned. Lots of good things on the way to get your day started off well.

0: Well, it is a brand new month. It is October 1st. It's Thursday. This is the Coffee Crew here on IC 100.3 FM. And I'm Patty Burchill. Glad to be with you this morning. Got some things happening around town to let you know about. Good News Club and After School Bible Club meets every Friday in the elementary school music room from right after school until 4 o'clock. Children must have a signed parental permission slip in order to attend. And for more information, call or text Carly at 907-304-1248. Looking ahead, Kitirvik Cultural Center is hosting a moose hunt celebration potluck next Wednesday. That's October 7th from 5:30 to 8 p.m. at the Kitirvik Cultural Center in the Richard Foster Building. Please bring a dish to share. If your crew would like to share your hunting story at the event, contact Amber Oten at 907-443-4342. And River of Life Church is hosting camp meeting next Friday through Sunday. That's October 9 to 11. The Friday service begins at 6 p.m. And then Saturday and Sunday services will be held both at 11 a.m. and 6 p.m. All are welcome to attend. Got some breakfast and lunch menus today at, let's see here, at Nome Public Schools. For breakfast, it's a cherry frutal with fruit and milk. At Nome Belts Middle High School, they also have the cold cereal selection and a granola bar. For lunch today at Nome Public Schools, it's your choice of orange popcorn chicken or a peanut butter strawberry Uncrustable sandwich that will be served with broccoli florets, the garden bar, fruit and milk, a little brown rice in there as well. And because it's orange popcorn chicken, there's that fortune cookie. Always a treat. I don't have the XYZ Senior Center lunch menu yet, but rest assured it will be good food. It always is. Here's John Reddick. This is The Way. It's 7:03 here on The Coffee Crew.
1: You're doing all right today? Can you help me say this?

It's time to celebrate birthdays on the Coffee Crew. It is October 1st. We've got quite a few on our list today. Happy birthday to Brian McToyuk Jr., Vanessa Connors, James Abbott, Penelope Pearl Johnson, Cliff McHenry, Elliot Clark, Ezekiel Queenie, Persephone Nakgaborn, and Levi Peterson. And if it's your birthday, I hope you are having a fabulous start to your day. A couple of actors of note that are having birthdays today. Randy Quaid, who was in Independence Day and National Lampoon's Vacation back in the day. He's 76 years old today. And one of my favorites, Aunt Julie Andrews, probably best known for The Sound of Music, Mary Poppins, and The Princess Diaries. But she was also the voice of the Queen in Shrek. She's done so many things. Outstanding vocalist, singer, actor, 91 years old today, Dame Julie Andrews. And as I said, if you're having a birthday today, I hope you make it a good one. Here's Hannah Kerr, Jesus Is Why. This will take us to the news and the weather.

0: From the Christian News Radio Network, I'm Jim Miller. International aviation officials still investigating the violent cockpit attack aboard a Fly Dubai jet headed to Israel, where the co-pilot allegedly stabbed the captain mid-flight. Passengers and crew fought their way into the cockpit, helping stabilize the aircraft as it plunged thousands of feet in seconds, but eventually landing. U.S. Supreme Court allowed Tennessee to proceed with the execution of Crystal Pike, the only woman on the state's death row. Legal experts say the ruling clears the final procedural barrier, though medical concerns surrounding Pike's veins and blood disorder remain central to the debate. After two decades of military presence, U.S. forces have formally withdrawn from Iraq, leaving behind an uncertain security landscape. Analysts say Iran-aligned groups are poised to expand influences as American troops depart. During a State of the Force address Wednesday, Defense Secretary Pete Hegseth said he's cutting the number of general and admiral positions by 20%, doubling a reduction he ordered last year. News Nation's Hannah Brand says Hegseth also made several other announcements,
1: including the creation of an autonomous warfare command that he says will scale autonomous and robotic military capabilities like drone warfare. He's also announcing the building of a new military base. He says they're taking pitches from governors for that effort, and they're announcing Project Meridian to study the future of warfare, something that he says will be led by billionaire Elon Musk and former Speaker of the House Newt Gingrich.
0: Hegseth delivered the speech to the junior officers and enlisted leaders at the Marine Corps base Quantico in Virginia. More news coming up. Right now, a word from our sponsor.
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0: A key inflation report expected to be released as consumer confidence is at a nearly 13-year low. The Iran war has raised energy prices, and the Fed raised the interest rates for the first time in 3 years.
4: The national average gas price is at $4.43 and hasn't come under the $4 mark for months. Earlier this month, the Federal Reserve decided to hike interest rates by 0.25, slamming home buyers and impacting Americans' credit card debt and mortgages. Here's what last month's inflation report, here's where it stands, with July showing an overall inflation rate of 3.7%.
0: News Nation's Marky Martin. The state of inflation could play a major role in the upcoming midterm elections that will determine which party controls Congress. From Christian News Radio Network, I'm Jim Miller. To hear this and other reports on demand, visit ChristianNewsRadio.org.
5: With Alaska News, I'm Patty Burchill. Alaska's decades-long quest to obtain millions of acres of land from the federal government under the Alaska Statehood Act is getting closer to an end. But because the state is getting closer to its goal, its requests now exceed a limit in federal law. This week, the Alaska Department of Natural Resources announced that it is preparing to surrender the claims to as much as 5.7 million acres scattered across the state, an area collectively bigger than New Jersey. The original 1958 Statehood Act gave Alaska permission to take over 105 million acres of federal land, but the state could and did target millions of acres more than that before the selection period closed in 1993. That's partially because some of the state's initial selections were being used for another purpose and weren't immediately available for transfer. Earlier this year, the federal government removed restrictions that had blocked the transfer of $1.4 million along the Dalton Highway and Trans-Alaska Oil Pipeline. That leaves about 3.2 million acres left to be transferred. Under federal law, the state can select no more than 125% of the acreage left to be transferred, which means that as the balance shrinks, Alaska needs to surrender some claims. By phone on Tuesday, DNR officials told the Alaska Beacon they're preparing to give up some low-priority selections, places that are unlikely to be transferred or are less valuable than other selections. In this week's public notice, DNR listed 18 targets for relinquishment: the land under Eielson Air Force Base, a bombing range near Fort Greeley, land surrounded by other owners in western Alaska, land envisioned for a road near Unalakleet, and more. DNR officials said that as the state gets closer and closer to the Statehood Act's limit, the state will become more selective about the claims it keeps, and it may keep some particularly valuable top-filed picks, even if they're not immediately available. Any final decisions would be up to future governors and future DNR commissioners. And that's Alaska News.

3-2 victory Wednesday night and a two-game sweep of their wild card series. The Red Sox were outscored 18-2 overall and left to lament a miserable finish to this roller coaster ride of a season. And from 100 losses to their first playoff series win in two decades, the scrappy Chicago White Sox just keep outdoing themselves. The White Sox used a big first inning and a three-run homer from Chase Meidroth to propel them to a 7-3 win over the Houston Astros on Wednesday to sweep their AL wildcard series. It's the first time Chicago has won a playoff series since beating Houston in the World Series in 2005. The White Sox advance to face the AL Central champion Cleveland at the AL Division Series beginning Saturday in Cleveland. And that's Sports Shorts. 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Partly cloudy skies today with highs in the mid-30s, north winds to 10 miles an hour. Mostly cloudy tonight with a slight chance of snow after midnight. Lows in the mid-20s with light winds. And tomorrow, partly cloudy. A chance of snow in the morning, then a slight chance of rain and snow in the afternoon. Highs in the lower 40s with light winds. The sun will rise this morning at 9:11 and will set at 8:28 this evening, giving us 11 hours, 17 minutes of daylight today. Loss of 6 minutes, 32 seconds over yesterday. Currently, 29 degrees under overcast skies with a north wind at 10. Here's Josiah Queen. 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It's 7:21 here on the Coffee Crew.

Coffee lovers, you get 2 days to celebrate this week. On Tuesday, we talked about it being National Coffee Day. Today is International Coffee Day. That's right. 2 days this week for you to celebrate coffee. Of course, coffee drinkers typically, if you really like coffee, you celebrate coffee every day, right? Did you know that in 1901, the first espresso machine was built? It was created by Luigi Bezzera. It was a large machine that made its debut in Milan, Italy. The coffee didn't exactly taste great yet, but they were on their way. Treat yourself to good coffee today if you are a coffee lover. It is International Coffee Day.

It is a brand new month. It is October 1st, and we've got a lot of things that we can celebrate all month long. Going to take a look right now at some food holidays this month to celebrate. It is American Cheese Month. Yum. Put it on hamburgers, grilled cheese sandwiches. It is Cookie Month. That's something I can get behind. Any kind of cookie. Bake cookies this month. It is Cookie Month. It is also Eat Country Ham Month. I don't know what else you would do with a country ham except to eat it, but that's what they say. It is National Vegetarian Month, which doesn't really go along with eating country ham, but okay. It is Seafood Month. And here's my favorite. It is National Pizza Month. That's your license to eat as much pizza as you want this month. Here's Sarah Groves. This is Move Me.

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1: The more we learn about Dan Sullivan, the worse it gets. While Alaskans struggle to pay the bills, Sullivan was tripling his own net worth in D.C. and working against Alaska. Sullivan sided with the trawl fleet, gutting protections for small boat fishermen, and refusing to back efforts to limit bycatch. So it's no surprise that he got hundreds of thousands of dollars from big factory trawlers, the same Seattle executives destroying Alaska fisheries. Now we know that Sullivan was even invested in a foreign farmed salmon company, the biggest competitor to Alaska wild salmon in the world. When he sold the stock off, Sullivan made thousands of dollars for himself. And then he broke Congress's insider trading law, hiding the trade for months. Dan Sullivan keeps working for himself, and it costs Alaska way too much.
2: I'm Mary Piltola. I'm running for U.S. Senate, and I approve this message.
1: Paid for by Alaskans for Mary.

Of course, there are other things we are celebrating this month besides food. So here's another list. It is Adopt a Shelter Dog Month. That'd be great. Talk to Emily over there at Paws. See what you can do. If you have the time and energy to take care of a dog, I will give that caveat there. You've got to be willing to spend the time and invest the money it takes to have a pet if you're going to adopt a shelter dog. So just with that awareness, it is American Pharmacist Month. Give a shout out to the pharmacists at the pharmacy here in Nome. It is Breast Cancer Awareness Month. I know the hospital oftentimes will offer mammograms this month of October. There you go. It is Clergy Appreciation Month. Give a shout out to your pastor. And, you know, pastors do so much for us beyond just that Sunday morning service. So give a shout out to your pastor this month. It is Clergy Appreciation Month. It's also Domestic Violence Awareness Month. And, yeah, I'll just leave that one right there. It's International Drum Month as well. If you enjoy the drum, this is a special time to celebrate. So there you go. Here's Andrew Rip and Jervis Campbell. This is Hold Me Up. This will take us to the news and the weather.

0: With Alaska News, I'm Patty Burchill. Alaska's decades-long quest to obtain millions of acres of land from the federal government under the Alaska Statehood Act is getting closer to an end. But because the state is getting closer to its goal, its requests now exceed a limit in federal law. This week, the Alaska Department of Natural Resources announced that it is preparing to surrender the claims to as much as 5.7 million acres scattered across the state, an area collectively bigger than New Jersey. The original 1958 Statehood Act gave Alaska permission to take over 105 million acres of federal land, but the state could and did target millions of acres more than that before the selection period closed in 1993. That's partially because some of the state's initial selections were being used for another purpose and weren't immediately available for transfer. Earlier this year, the federal government removed restrictions that had blocked the transfer of $1.4 million along the Dalton Highway and Trans-Alaska Oil Pipeline. That leaves about 3.2 million acres left to be transferred. Under federal law, the state can select no more than 125% of the acreage left to be transferred, which means that as the balance shrinks, Alaska needs to surrender some claims. By phone on Tuesday, DNR officials told the Alaska Beacon they're preparing to give up some low-priority selections, places that are unlikely to be transferred or are less valuable than other selections. In this week's public notice, DNR listed 18 targets for relinquishment: the land under Eielson Air Force Base, a bombing range near Fort Greeley, land surrounded by other owners in western Alaska, land envisioned for a road near Unalakleet, and more. DNR officials said that as the state gets closer and closer to the Statehood Act's limit, the state will become more selective about the claims it keeps, and it may keep some particularly valuable top-filed picks, even if they're not immediately available. Any final decisions would be up to future governors and future DNR commissioners. And that's Alaska News.
1: With the Wall Street Business Report, I'm Bill Alexander. Most of the U.S. stock market fell Wednesday. The S&P 500 slipped 0.3%. The Dow Jones Industrial Average dropped 443 points, or 0.9%. And the Nasdaq Composite added 0.2%. The Federal Reserve's Inspector General has found no basis for the Justice Department to reopen its criminal probe into the central bank's handling of its massive headquarters renovation project. A long-awaited watchdog report concluded that the Fed should have done more to rein in the project's cost, but there were no reasonable grounds to believe that a violation of criminal law had occurred. Canadian Prime Minister Mark Carney threatened legal action against Cleveland Cliffs, the Ohio-based owner of Canadian steelmaker Stelco, after the company announced layoffs it attributed in part to U.S. tariffs on steel. Five African heads of state had broken ground on a $16 billion oil refinery project. The refinery is expected to process 700,000 barrels of oil per day. For the Wall Street Business Report, I'm Bill Alexander in Washington.
0: With Sports Shorts, I'm Patty Burchill. The Major League Baseball playoffs continued Wednesday. In the National League, pinch hitter Gavin Sheets blasted a two-run homer, five Padres pitchers combined on a five-hitter, and San Diego swept the Chicago Cubs out of the wildcard series with a 4-1 victory in Game 2 on Wednesday night. With their fifth playoff series victory in the past 7 years, the Padres advance to face the Major League Baseball best Milwaukee Brewers in an NL Division Series this weekend. In the American League, for the second consecutive season, the Red Sox were sent home for the winter by their biggest rivals when the New York Yankees rolled to a 9-2 victory Wednesday night and a two-game sweep of their wildcard series. The Red Sox were outscored 18-2 overall and left to lament a miserable finish to this roller coaster ride of a season. And from 100 losses to their first playoff series win in two decades, these scrappy Chicago White Sox just keep outdoing themselves. The White Sox used a big first inning and a three-run homer from Chase Meidroth to propel them to a 7-3 win over the Houston Astros on Wednesday to sweep their AL wildcard series. It's the first time Chicago has won a playoff series since beating Houston in the World Series in 2005. The White Sox advance to face the AL Central champion Cleveland at the AL Division Series beginning Saturday in Cleveland. And that's Sports Shorts. Here's the weather forecast from Icy 100.3 FM. Partly cloudy skies today with highs in the mid-30s, north winds to 10 miles an hour. Mostly cloudy tonight with a chance of snow after midnight. lows in the mid-20s with light winds. And tomorrow, partly cloudy, a chance of snow in the morning, then a slight chance of rain and snow in the afternoon. Highs in the lower 40s with light winds. I'm Patty Burchill. That's the weather forecast. 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

0: dark, 'cause that's just the kind of God you are.
1: Well, let's take a look at a few things that happened on this date in history. Back in 1890, Yosemite National Park was established by the U.S. Congress. In 1903, the first modern baseball World Series began, with the National League's Pittsburgh Pirates defeating the American League's Boston Americans in Game 1. Boston would ultimately win the series 5-3. And in 1957, the motto, "In God We Trust," began appearing on U.S. paper currency. Just a few things that happened on this date in history. Here's Forrest Frank. This is Always.

That's going to do it for the Breakfast Club on a Thursday morning, first hour in the books. Stay tuned. News, weather, stories, all the things coming your way after the top of the hour. Keep it right here, Icy 100.3 FM and the Coffee Crew. Taking us there, it's let's do Lifeboat by the Elms.

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1: Second hour of the Coffee Crew underway on this first day of October. Good things coming your way. Stay tuned.

0: That's right. Waking up smelling coffee on this International Coffee Day. I hope you've got a good steaming hot cup of joe in front of you if you enjoy coffee. I'm a tea person myself, as you well know. But, yeah, grab that cup of coffee. It is the Coffee Crew, after all. We've got some things happening around town today and into next week. Good News Club and After School Bible Club meets every Friday in the elementary school music room from right after school until 4 o'clock. Children must have a signed parental permission slip to attend. For more information, call or text Carly at 907-304-1248. The Katuervik Cultural Center is hosting a Moose Hunt Celebration Potluck next Wednesday. That's October 7th from 5:30 to 8 p.m. at the Katuervik Cultural Center in the Richard Foster Building. Please bring a dish to share. If your crew would like to share your hunting story at the event, contact Amber Oten at 907-443-4342. And River of Life Church is hosting camp meeting next Friday through Sunday. That's October 9 to 11. The Friday service will begin at 6 o'clock in the evening. Saturday and Sunday services will be held both at 11 a.m. and 6 p.m. All are welcome to attend. Lunch menus this morning from the Nome Public Schools calendar. It will be your choice of orange popcorn chicken or a peanut butter and strawberry uncrustable sandwich that will be served with broccoli florets, the garden bar, brown rice, fruit, milk, and a fortune cookie. Always fun. The XYZ Senior Center today will be serving corned beef with cabbage and carrots, potatoes, and a dinner roll. Always good food. Here's Gabe Von Oven. This is King. It's 8:03 and a half here on The Coffee Crew.
1: Let me tell you about the King, reigning above, powerful and mighty, came down to love. He sits on the throne, highly seated, for his blood has atoned. He's a roller of stones, can't you see? Let me tell you.

It is birthday time on the Coffee Crew. Time to celebrate those folks having a birthday. It is October 1st. And celebrating today, Brian McToyck Jr., Vanessa Connors, James Abbott, Penelope Pearl Johnson, Cliff McHenry, Elliot Clark, Ezekiel Queenie, Persephone Nachtgeborn, and Levi Peterson. Happy, happy birthday to all of you. I hope you make it a great day. Couple of celebrities, Randy Quaid, who is probably best known for National Lampoon's Vacation and Independence Day, is 76 years old. And one of my favorites, Dame Julie Andrews, star of The Sound of Music, Mary Poppins, Princess Diaries, and the voice of the mother in the Shrek movie, or the queen in the Shrek movies. She is 91 years old today. Happy, happy birthday, one and all. Here's Emerson Day. This is No Smoke. This will take us to the news and the weather.

0: From the Christian News Radio Network, I'm Jim Miller. International aviation officials still investigating the violent cockpit attack aboard a Fly Dubai jet headed to Israel, where the co-pilot allegedly stabbed the captain mid-flight. Passengers and crew fought their way into the cockpit, helping stabilize the aircraft as it plunged thousands of feet in seconds, but eventually landing. U.S. Supreme Court allowed Tennessee to proceed with the execution of Crystal Pike, the only woman on the state's death row. Legal experts say the ruling clears the final procedural barrier, though medical concerns surrounding Pike's veins and blood disorder remain central to the debate. After two decades of military presence, U.S. forces have formally withdrawn from Iraq, leaving behind an uncertain security landscape. Analysts say Iran-aligned groups are poised to expand influences as American troops depart. During a State of the Force address Wednesday, Defense Secretary Pete Hegseth said he's cutting the number of general and admiral positions by 20%, doubling a reduction he ordered last year. News Nation's Hannah Brand says Hegseth also made several other announcements,
1: including the creation of an autonomous warfare command that he says will scale autonomous and robotic military capabilities like drone warfare. He's also announcing the building of a new military base. He says they're taking pitches from governors for that effort, and they're announcing Project Meridian to study the future of warfare, something that he says will be led by billionaire Elon Musk and former Speaker of the House Newt Gingrich.
0: Hegseth delivered the speech to the junior officers and enlisted leaders at the Marine Corps Base Quantico in Virginia. More news coming up. Right now, a word from our sponsor.
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0: A key inflation report expected to be released as consumer confidence is at a nearly 13-year low. The Iran war has raised energy prices, and the Fed raised the interest rates for the first time in 3 years.
4: The national average gas price is at $4.43 and hasn't come under the $4 mark for months. Earlier this month, the Federal Reserve decided to hike interest rates by 0.25, slamming home buyers and impacting Americans' credit card debt and mortgages. Here's what last month's inflation report. Here's where it stands, with July showing an overall inflation rate of 3.7%.
0: News Nation's Marky Martin. The state of inflation could play a major role in the upcoming midterm elections that'll determine which party controls Congress. From Christian News Radio Network, I'm Jim Miller. To hear this and other reports on demand, visit ChristianNewsRadio.org.
5: With Alaska News, I'm Patty Burchill. Alaska's decades-long quest to obtain millions of acres of land from the federal government under the Alaska Statehood Act is getting closer to an end. But because the state is getting closer to its goal, its requests now exceed a limit in federal law. This week, the Alaska Department of Natural Resources announced that it is preparing to surrender the claims to as much as 5.7 million acres scattered across the state, an area collectively bigger than New Jersey. The original 1958 Statehood Act gave Alaska permission to take over 105 million acres of federal land, but the state could and did target millions of acres more than that before the selection period closed in 1993. That's partially because some of the state's initial selections were being used for another purpose and weren't immediately available for transfer. Earlier this year, the federal government removed restrictions that had blocked the transfer of $1.4 million along the Dalton Highway and Trans-Alaska Oil Pipeline. That leaves about 3.2 million acres left to be transferred. Under federal law, the state can select no more than 125% of the acreage left to be transferred, which means that as the balance shrinks, Alaska needs to surrender some claims. By phone on Tuesday, DNR officials told the Alaska Beacon they're preparing to give up some low-priority selections, places that are unlikely to be transferred or are less valuable than other selections. In this week's public notice, DNR listed 18 targets for relinquishment: the land under Eielson Air Force Base, a bombing range near Fort Greeley, land surrounded by other owners in western Alaska, land envisioned for a road near Unalakleet, and more. DNR officials said that as the state gets closer and closer to the Statehood Act's limit, the state will become more selective about the claims it keeps, and it may keep some particularly valuable top-filed picks, even if they're not immediately available. Any final decisions would be up to future governors and future DNR commissioners. And that's Alaska News. With Sports Shorts, I'm Patty Burchill. The Major League Baseball playoffs continued Wednesday. In the National League, pinch hitter Gavin Sheets blasted a two-run homer, five Padres pitchers combined on a five-hitter, and San Diego swept the Chicago Cubs out of the wild card series with a 4-1 victory in

0: Propel them to a 7-3 win over the Houston Astros on Wednesday to sweep their AL wildcard series. It's the first time Chicago has won a playoff series since beating Houston in the World Series in 2005. The White Sox advance to face the AL Central champion Cleveland at the AL Division Series beginning Saturday in Cleveland. And that's Sports Shorts. 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Partly cloudy skies today with highs in the mid-30s, north winds to 10 miles an hour. Tonight, mostly cloudy, a slight chance of snow after midnight, lows in the mid-20s with light winds. And tomorrow, Friday, partly cloudy, a chance of snow in the morning, then a slight chance of rain and snow in the afternoon, highs in the lower 40s with light winds. The sun will rise this morning at 9:11. It will set at 8:28 this evening, giving us 11 hours, 17 minutes of daylight. It's a loss of 6 minutes, 32 seconds over yesterday. As that sun begins to push over the horizon, the temperatures drop. It is now 26 degrees outside under overcast skies with a north wind at 8. Here's Gladden. 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It's 8:21 on the Coffee Crew.
1: We got vices, we got pain. Yeah, we all go through it, so aren't we all the same? I got a thorn in my side. Take it out from where it hides. Throw it in the fire.

If you could fix one thing that is an annoyance in society at large, what would that be? Well, of course, the internet was asked that question, and here were some of the answers given. One of them is all point-of-sale machines work exactly the same way. So that means, like, you go to AC, you go to Hanson's, you go to other places, and the card stripe machines all work the exact same way. The card stripes face the same way. We tap the same place. All those things. Yeah, it's always confusing. How does this machine work, right? Here's another one. All printers use the same style ink cartridge. That would make life much easier, cheaper in the long run, all the things. And this one, I got commentary on this one. Physical buttons on car dashboards instead of touch screens. You know, a lot of times, those physical buttons are easier to use. They're easier to hit the right one. I just think a lot of folks are tired of everything being so digital. We like the tactile, right? We need to touch things, and more than just a touch screen, just that physical button. Anyway, if you could fix one.

That's Danny Gokey with Wannabe. I've got another one of those internet surveys. Survey said, everything loves what? Things everyone loves. So here's what the internet said. Getting water out of your ear. You know, you go swimming and that water's there and you kind of shake your head one way or the other. When it finally drains, what a great feeling, right? Here's another one. Clean bed sheets. Everyone loves clean bed sheets. There's something about getting into that bed after the sheets have been washed. Oh, yeah, it's nice. Everyone loves noodles. Do you love noodles? Yeah, sure. Everyone loves pizza. That's kind of the universal go-to, right? Pizza. Things everyone loves. Here's Sean Rodriguez, Just Like God.

Today's verse from God's Word comes from Matthew chapter 5, verses 11 and 12. Blessed are you when people insult you, persecute you, and falsely say all kinds of evil against you because of me. This is Jesus speaking. He says, rejoice and be glad, because great is your reward in heaven. For in the same way they persecuted the prophets who were before you. That's Matthew 5, 11 and 12 from the New International Version of the Bible. We've got news and weather coming up. First, here's Kane. This is Living Water.

With Alaska News, I'm Patty Burchill. Alaska's decades-long quest to obtain millions of acres of land from the federal government under the Alaska Statehood Act is getting closer to an end. But because the state is getting closer to its goal, its requests now exceed a limit in federal law. This week, the Alaska Department of Natural Resources announced that it is preparing to surrender the claims to as much as 5.7 million acres scattered across the state, an area collectively bigger than New Jersey. The original 1958 Statehood Act gave Alaska permission to take over 105 million acres of federal land, but the state could and did target millions of acres more than that before the selection period closed in 1993. That's partially because some of the state's initial selections were being used for another purpose and weren't immediately available for transfer. Earlier this year, the federal government removed restrictions that had blocked the transfer of $1.4 million along the Dalton Highway and Trans-Alaska Oil Pipeline. That leaves about 3.2 million acres left to be transferred. Under federal law, the state can select no more than 125% of the acreage left to be transferred, which means that as the balance shrinks, Alaska needs to surrender some claims. By phone on Tuesday, DNR officials told the Alaska Beacon they're preparing to give up some low-priority selections, places that are unlikely to be transferred or are less valuable than other selections. In this week's public notice, DNR listed 18 targets for relinquishment: the land under Eielson Air Force Base, a bombing range near Fort Greeley, land surrounded by other owners in western Alaska, land envisioned for a road near Unalakleet, and more. DNR officials said that as the state gets closer and closer to the Statehood Act's limit, the state will become more selective about the claims it keeps, and it may keep some particularly valuable top-filed picks, even if they're not immediately available. Any final decisions would be up to future governors and future DNR commissioners. And that's Alaska News. With Sports Shorts, I'm Patty Burchill. The Major League Baseball playoffs continued Wednesday. In the National League, pinch hitter Gavin Sheets blasted a two-run homer, five Padres pitchers combined on a five-hitter, and San Diego swept the Chicago Cubs out of the wildcard series with a 4-1 victory in Game 2 on Wednesday night. With their fifth playoff series victory in the past 7 years, the Padres advance to face the Major League Baseball best Milwaukee Brewers in an NL Division Series this weekend. In the American League, for the second consecutive season, the Red Sox were sent home for the winter by their biggest rivals when the New York Yankees rolled to a 9-2 victory Wednesday night and a two-game sweep of their wildcard series. The Red Sox were outscored 18-2 overall and left to lament a miserable finish to this roller coaster ride of a season. And from 100 losses to their first playoff series win in two decades, the scrappy Chicago White Sox just keep outdoing themselves. The White Sox used a big first inning and a three-run homer from Chase Meidroth to propel them to a 7-3 win over the Houston Astros on Wednesday to sweep their AL wildcard series. It's the first time Chicago has won a playoff series since beating Houston in the World Series in 2005. The White Sox advance to face the AL Central champion Cleveland at the AL Division Series beginning Saturday in Cleveland. And that's Sports Shorts. Here's your Coffee Crew forecast from IC 100.3 FM. Partly cloudy skies today, highs in the mid-30s, north winds to 10 miles an hour. Tonight, mostly cloudy, a slight chance of snow after midnight, lows in the mid-20s with light winds. And tomorrow, partly cloudy, a chance of snow in the morning, then a slight chance of rain and snow in the afternoon, highs in the lower 40s with light winds. The sun will rise at 9:11 this morning. It will set at 8:28 this evening, giving us 11 hours, 17 minutes of daylight today. That's a loss of 6 minutes, 32 seconds over yesterday. Currently 26 degrees here in Nome under overcast skies with a north wind at 8. Here's Lauren Daigle. This is You Say.

Got a crazy crook story for you this morning. Crooks that thought they had the best getaway plan, but apparently didn't know how to row a boat. Two Norwegians thought they had the perfect escape vehicle for their heist in that rowboat. Police say the men were trying to rob a larger boat, so they'd somehow gotten out to the larger boat, when an alarm alerted crew members who quickly arrived and saw the two men trying to flee in a small rowboat. Now, maybe they took their time getting out there and in their panic, didn't talk to one another, didn't coordinate, because their paddling attempts were hopeless. A witness said each man was on an oar and they were rowing in opposite directions. That sent the boat, of course, in circles, and the crew of the larger boat gave chase, and it didn't take long to catch them. Here's Everybody Duck. This is Redeemed.

That'll do it for the Coffee Crew on this Thursday morning, first day of October. I hope you have a fabulous day, and God bless.

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The marine forecast for Western Alaska coastal waters out to 15 nautical miles posted at 3:46 a.m. Thursday, October 1st. 15 nautical miles posted at 3:46 a.m. Thursday, October 1st. Outlook to Friday. Zone 2802, Dull Point to Kwikpak. Today, north winds 15 knots, seas 3 feet, subsiding. Tonight, northeast winds 10 knots, seas 2 feet. Friday, east winds 10 knots, seas 2 feet. Zone 2803, Kwikpak to Cape Stevens. Today and tonight, north winds 10 knots, seas 2 feet. Friday, northeast winds 5 knots, seas calm. Zone 2804, Cape Stevens to Moses Point. Today, north winds 15 knots, seas 3 feet, subsiding. Tonight, north winds 10 knots, seas 2 feet. Friday, northeast winds 5 knots, seas calm. Zone 2805, Moses Point to Sledge Island. Today, north winds 10 knots, seas 2 feet. Tonight, north winds 5 knots, seas 1 foot. Friday, northeast winds 5 knots, seas 1 foot. Zone 2806, Sledge Island to Wales. Today, northeast winds 10 knots becoming west, seas 2 feet. Tonight, west winds 10 knots, seas 2 feet. Friday, southwest winds 15 knots, seas 3 feet. Zone 2816, the south side of St. Lawrence Island. Today, north winds 10 knots, seas 2 feet. Tonight, north winds 5 knots, seas 2 feet. Friday, southwest winds 10 knots, seas 2 feet. Zone 2817, the north side of St. Lawrence Island. Today, north winds 10 knots becoming west, seas 3 feet, subsiding. Tonight, west winds 10 knots, seas 2 feet. Friday, southwest winds 10 knots, seas 3 feet. Here's the weather forecast from IC 100.3 FM. Partly cloudy skies today with highs in the mid-30s, north winds to 10 miles an hour. Mostly cloudy tonight with a chance of snow after midnight, lows in the mid-20s with light winds. And tomorrow, partly cloudy, a chance of snow in the morning, then a slight chance of rain and snow in the afternoon. Highs in the lower 40s with light winds. I'm Patty Burchill. That's the weather forecast. 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

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Ben Fuller before that, If It Was Up to Me. 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The United Methodist Women's Thrift Shop is open this evening from 7 to 8:30. 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Here's Jamie Grace. This is Follow You as the music continues here on IC 100.3 FM.

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0: Mark Schultz, he is. And it's here on the station that brings you back-to-back Christian hits 24-7. We are Icy 100.3 FM. John Rubin before that with Do Not. It is October 1st, and on this first day of October, several firsts happened in history. Let's take a look. Back in 1908, Henry Ford introduced the Model T automobile to the market. Each car cost $825. In 1971, Walt Disney World first opened in Orlando, Florida. And in 1982, the first compact disc player went on sale for $625. In little less than 80 years, it cost almost as much to buy a compact disc player as it did back in the day to buy a car. Put that into perspective, right? Just a few firsts that happened on this date in history.
1: Who handles the finances in your household? You or your spouse?
2: I do, with my husband's supervision.
3: My wife does, because she's a lot better in organization than I am.
2: Oh, absolutely, my spouse.
1: So which of you should be taking care of the finances in your home?
3: My wife. She's better at it than I am. And she has a degree in accounting. That's the reason why. I'm just not good with money.
1: Actually, the answer is both of you. 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
5: The more we learn about Dan Sullivan, the worse it gets. While Alaskans struggle to pay the bills, Sullivan was tripling his own net worth in D.C. and working against Alaska. Sullivan sided with the trawl fleet, gutting protections for small boat fishermen, and refusing to back efforts to limit bycatch. So it's no surprise that he got hundreds of thousands of dollars from big factory trawlers, the same Seattle executives destroying Alaska fisheries. Now we know that Sullivan was even invested in a foreign farmed salmon company, the biggest competitor to Alaska wild salmon in the world. When he sold the stock off, Sullivan made thousands of dollars for himself. And then he broke Congress's insider trading law, hiding the trade for months. Dan Sullivan keeps working for himself, and it costs Alaska way too much.
6: I'm Mary Peltola. I'm running for U.S. Senate, and I approve this message.
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0: Here's the weather forecast from Icy 100.3 FM. Partly cloudy skies today with highs in the mid-30s, north winds to 10 miles an hour. Mostly cloudy tonight with a chance of snow after midnight, lows in the mid-20s with light winds. And tomorrow, partly cloudy, a chance of snow in the morning, then a slight chance of rain and snow in the afternoon. Highs in the lower 40s with light winds. I'm Patty Burchill. That's the weather forecast. 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

0: Hi, I'm Joni Erickson Tata. I have Christian friends who are so disabled, they live their life in bed. A few have been bedridden with chronic conditions for over a decade. Yet, they don't waste time. Most of them are prayer warriors. Some dig through old essays written by saints long ago, finding marvelous encouragements, which they then pass on to others in emails. Each one has a ministry. They see their greater suffering as a calling to help others who experience lesser suffering. Is it hard serving the Lord from a bed of affliction? Yes. But these friends rely on Hebrews 13, where it says, quote, "May the God of peace provide you with every good thing you need in order to do His will." Oh, friend, God's calling is His enabling. Yes, even on a sick bed. If today God has called you to minister despite great difficulties, remember, He will give you strength, for that is what He's called you to do.
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Here's the weather forecast from IC 100.3 FM. Partly cloudy skies today with highs in the mid-30s, north winds to 10 miles an hour. Mostly cloudy tonight with a chance of snow after midnight, lows in the mid-20s with light winds. And tomorrow, partly cloudy, a chance of snow in the morning, then a slight chance of rain and snow in the afternoon. Highs in the lower 40s with light winds. I'm Patty Burchill. That's the weather forecast. 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

Jamie McDonald left it in the river here on Icy 100.3 FM, bringing you back-to-back Christian hits 24 hours a day. Sidewalk Prophets before that with Father, Let It Be. Here's a note from the Icy 100.3 FM calendar. The Seward Peninsula Subsistence Regional Advisory Council will meet October 14 and 15 at the Mini Convention Center in Nome. The meeting will begin daily at 9 a.m., and the public is encouraged to attend. For more information or the teleconference access number, call 907-786-3888. Telecast coming up, but first it's Brandon Lake. This is Hard Fought Hallelujah here on Icy 100.3 FM.

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4: It's not my habit usually to go home for lunch, but some time ago, one day, my travels had me at the right place at the right time. And see, I had an early breakfast that morning, and I do get up early. Finally got around to lunch. I was really hungry. I came in ready for a major lunch. Mm-hmm. I grilled a hot dog in a toaster oven, to be frank with you. Sorry. That was a good start. And my wife, I remember back then, went to cook some more things on the stove for me. Would you believe that the stove decided not to work at that point? And she said, oh, wait a minute, nothing's heating up. I said, well, that's okay. I know there are some chips here. I'll just load up on potato chips. So I went to get the chips out of the cabinet. What chips? Yeah. My son had fed them to his friends. Mm-hmm. So I enjoyed my lonesome hot dog very slowly, ate everything I was served. I was still hungry. Yeah. I'm Ron Hutchcraft, and I want to have a word with you today about why we're restless. You know, I've spoken in different congregations over the years, and I've often told them I'm a restless Christian. I keep feeling like there's got to be more than I've experienced. And you should see the reaction. I don't think I've been in a place where there haven't been a number of people who've come up and said, you too? Well, restless, that's what I am. I'm still discovering believers all across the country who are feeling as I did after my little lunch. They're eating everything they're being served spiritually. They go to the meetings. They're going to the activities. They're serving in their places that they need to serve. But they're still not satisfied. Are you like that at all? You say, well, I've eaten everything I've been given, and I'm not fully satisfied. Good. Yeah. That kind of unsatisfied appetite sets the stage for a banquet that God wants to feed his people. And he calls it revival. Now it's time for our word for today from the Word of God. 2 Chronicles 7:14. You've heard it before, I'll bet. If my people, who are called by my name, will humble themselves and pray, seek my face,

0: turn from their wicked ways. Then will I hear from heaven, and will forgive their sins, and will heal their land. Now, you know, for centuries, restless people have been drawn to that verse. It's kind of like the appetizer for the banquet called revival. It calls God's people to create the conditions in which God can spawn revival. Now, revival isn't some special series of meetings that we hold. I mean, it can be called that, but Charles Finney, the great revival preacher, said, it is the renewal of the first love of Christians, resulting in the awakening and conversion of sinners to God. Revival is the supernatural arrival and presence of the Holy Spirit in a way we've maybe never seen him, a unique power. Christians open up everything to the Lord. Whole churches are changed. People begin to deal with all the darkness in their lives. And Christians run to reconcile with each other. The lost are swept into the church, even without evangelistic crusades. Aren't you hungry for something like that? Oh, it's happened, but it happens when you're restless enough to pay the price for it. Why don't you begin to band together with some other restless Christians and beseech God to do a reviving work where you are? That prayer movement is growing around the world. And let it start with you in your little world. Humble yourself in a desperate prayer to God. Lord, I give up on trying to make things happen myself. Forget the programs and the schedules and all the old ways and the boxes we've kept God in. And then this verse says, pray. Seek his face. Look for intimacy with him. Root out those sinful strongholds. You'll begin to know Christ as you've never known him before. If all your work and all your meetings and your study and your experience and your theology still have you hungry, go for the banquet. Join the growing ranks of believers all over the world who are saying, Lord, I am radically yours. Whatever it takes, satisfy our hungry hearts with a revival from heaven. We will pay the price, Jesus. Please, give us all of you.
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0: 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Got a story from the You Just Can't Make This Stuff Up file. Teamwork and resourcefulness, but sadly misplaced. Numerous prisoners escaped from a high-security prison in Pakistan by using their turbans as ropes. The men busted through a bathroom window in the hospital wing of the prison, then crawled out the window, unplugged an electric security fence, unrolled their turbans, tossed them over the prison's exterior wall, and climbed up and over on the cloth.
1: World Missionary Press reports that God is moving in a big way in Central America, and he's been using gospel literature to do it. 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
2: 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I was born and raised in Sitka. 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
0: Here's the weather forecast from IC 100.3 FM. Partly cloudy skies today with highs in the mid-30s, north winds to 10 miles an hour. Mostly cloudy tonight with a chance of snow after midnight. Lows in the mid-20s with light winds. And tomorrow, partly cloudy, a chance of snow in the morning, then a slight chance of rain and snow in the afternoon. Highs in the lower 40s with light winds. I'm Patty Burchill. That's the weather forecast. 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
3: God's word for us today. Whatever you do, whether in word or deed, do it all in the name of the Lord Jesus, giving thanks to God the Father through Him. Colossians 3:17. I finished reading one of the top five formation books of my life. No kidding. Here's a quote that connects well with our verse of the week. Whatever your life's work is, do it well. If it falls your lot to be a street sweeper, sweep streets like Michelangelo painted pictures, like Shakespeare wrote poetry, like Beethoven composed music. Sweep streets so well that all the host of heaven and earth will have to pause and say, here lived a great street sweeper who swept his job well. Whatever you do, whether in word or deed, do it all in the name of the Lord Jesus, giving thanks to God the Father through Him. This is Dr. Keith Hamilton, Alaska Christian College's president, reminding you that because He lives, you can face tomorrow

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Here's the weather forecast from IC 100.3 FM. Partly cloudy skies today with highs in the mid-30s, north winds to 10 miles an hour. Mostly cloudy tonight with a chance of snow after midnight, lows in the mid-20s with light winds. And tomorrow, partly cloudy, a chance of snow in the morning, then a slight chance of rain and snow in the afternoon. Highs in the lower 40s with light winds. I'm Patty Burchill. That's the weather forecast. 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

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The Mobilization Center is hosting a community event October 8th from 5:30 to 7 p.m. at the Katirvik Cultural Center. 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All are welcome to attend this free event. Here's Phil Stacy. 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

0: Highland, that's Younger Years here on IC 100.3 FM, your back-to-back Christian hit radio station. Jamie McDonald before that with Who He Is. Our verse from God's Word today comes from Matthew chapter 5, verses 11 to 12. Blessed are you when people insult you, persecute you, and falsely say all kinds of evil against you because of me. Rejoice and be glad, because great is your reward in heaven. For in the same way they persecuted the prophets who were before you. The words of Jesus from Matthew 5, verses 11 and 12, from the New International Version of the Bible. Stay tuned. After the weather, we'll come back with Forever Lynn, 10 Shekel Shirt, Sanctus Real, and so much more. Keep it right here, Icy 100.3 FM.
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6: 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But Dan Sullivan voted 14 times to give a blank check for the war in Iran, even after he knew gas prices were hitting record highs.
5: Sullivan voted to send billions overseas while Alaskans struggle to cover the basics. 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
0: Here's the weather forecast from Icy 100.3 FM. Partly cloudy skies today with highs in the mid-30s, north winds to 10 miles an hour. Mostly cloudy tonight with a chance of snow after midnight, lows in the mid-20s with light winds. And tomorrow, partly cloudy, a chance of snow in the morning, then a slight chance of rain and snow in the afternoon. Highs in the lower 40s with light winds. I'm Patty Burchill. That's the weather forecast. 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
1: From the Christian News Radio Network, I'm Jim Miller. Investigators in the UAE and Israel are working urgently to determine the motive behind the violent cockpit attack aboard a Fly Dubai jet headed to Tel Aviv, where an Omani co-pilot allegedly stabbed the captain and attempted to crash the aircraft. Passengers forced their way into the cockpit as that plane plunged thousands of feet before making an emergency landing in Saudi Arabia. U.S. Senate leaving Washington until after the midterm elections, and as News Nation's Washington correspondent Gabrielle Caracciolo, Republican lawmakers say they didn't accomplish what they wanted to do this week.
2: In the Senate's final votes until after the midterms, Democrats blocked the Ratepayer Protection Act and the Stop Insider Trading Act, two final attempts from Republicans to pass legislation they could run on. But Democrats argued the bills were proposed in bad faith and didn't actually address the issues at hand. The lawmakers now focusing exclusively on the midterms, which could shift the balance of power.
1: Both the Senate and the House are now in recess until after the midterms. Among the priorities when they return, the government is only funded until December 11th. More news straight ahead, but right now, here's a word from our sponsor.
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1: Tennessee's Governor Bill Lee has halted all executions after death row inmate Krista Pike survived two doses of lethal injection drugs during her scheduled execution. Witnesses say Pike continued breathing for nearly an hour, prompting emergency medical intervention and raising major concerns about the state's execution protocol. A key demographic that helped President Trump win a second term is now turning against him. News Nation Washington correspondent Corey Smith reports Hispanics are voicing disapproval for Trump's economic and immigration policies.
5: Poll after poll shows Hispanic voters have soured a bit on President Trump. Yeah, that's due in large part to his handling of the economy, but it's also based on his immigration policies. The president's approval rating among Hispanic voters sits at just 37%, with 62% disapproving of the job he's done in his second term. When asked which party they would vote for if the election were held now, Hispanic and Latino voters, 58% of them say they would choose the Democrat.
1: Trump will head to Texas and Oklahoma today as he kicks off a 32-day campaign blitz leading up to November 3rd. Be sure you get out to vote. From Christian News Radio Network, I'm Jim Miller. To hear this and other reports on demand, visit ChristianNewsRadio.org.
6: With the Wall Street Business Report, I'm Rich Thomason. With this morning's opening bell, Wall Street kicked off a new month, as well as the fourth and final quarter of the year. The latest inflation report shows inflation cooled a bit in August. The Personal Consumption Expenditures Price Index for August increased at a 3.4% annual rate. After digesting that data, the market turns its attention to the monthly jobs report. The September employment report is due for release tomorrow. A federal judge in California has cleared the way for Paramount Skydance to acquire Warner Brothers Discovery. The judge approved a settlement resolving an antitrust lawsuit brought by 12 state attorneys general who had opposed the $110 billion merger. Carnegie Mellon University is celebrating a $3 billion pledge from Citadel Advisor CEO Ken Griffin. For the Wall Street Business Report, I'm Rich Thomason.
7: The marine forecast for Western Alaska coastal waters out to 15 nautical miles posted at 3:46 a.m. Thursday, October 1st, outlook to Friday. Zone 2802, Doll Point to Kwikpak. Today, north winds 15 knots, seas 3 feet, subsiding. Tonight, northeast winds 10 knots, seas 2 feet. Friday, east winds 10 knots, seas 2 feet. Zone 2803, Kwikpak to Cape Stevens. Today and tonight, north winds 10 knots, seas 2 feet. Friday, northeast winds 5 knots, seas calm. Zone 2804, Cape Stevens to Moses Point. Today, north winds 15 knots, seas 3 feet, subsiding. Tonight, north winds 10 knots, seas 2 feet. Friday, northeast winds 5 knots, seas calm. Zone 2805, Moses Point to Sledge Island. Today, north winds 10 knots, seas 2 feet. Tonight, north winds 5 knots, seas 1 foot. Friday, northeast winds 5 knots, seas 1 foot. Zone 2806, Sledge Island to Wales. Today, northeast winds 10 knots becoming west, seas 2 feet. Tonight, west winds 10 knots, seas 2 feet. Friday, southwest winds 15 knots, seas 3 feet. Zone 2816, the south side of St. Lawrence Island. Today, north winds 10 knots, seas 2 feet. Tonight, north winds 5 knots, seas 2 feet. Friday, southwest winds 10 knots, seas 2 feet. Zone 2817, the north side of St. Lawrence Island. Today, north winds 10 knots becoming west, seas 3 feet, subsiding. Tonight, west winds 10 knots, seas 2 feet. Friday, southwest winds 10 knots, seas 3 feet.
8: Here's the afternoon weather outlook from IC 100.3 FM. Today, partly cloudy with highs in the mid-30s and north winds to 10 miles per hour. Tonight, mostly cloudy, a slight chance of snow after midnight, lows in the mid-20s and light winds. Then tomorrow, partly cloudy on Friday, a chance of snow in the morning, then a slight chance of rain and snow in the afternoon, highs in the lower 40s and light winds. I'm Jonathan, and that's your afternoon weather forecast. 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

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That was Third Day and their song Leave This World Behind. Before that was Mac Powell and his song 1991. Well, here's a note from the Icy 100.3 FM calendar. 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Materials will be provided for sewing an ornament, and a talking circle will be held to get ready to vote in the general election. 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Now here's Ryan Stevenson and his song, This I Know, right now on Icy 100.3 FM.

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1: 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Then you need to vote against Mary Peltola. Peltola sided with the lower 48 liberals and supported the largest middle-class tax increase in American history. It would have cost Alaskans over $3,000 a year. Worse, Peltola wants higher taxes on tips, overtime, and Social Security. Here's Sheila Powers, a waitress in Alaska.
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0: 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That was Jason Gray and his song Be Kind. Before that was Passion with Chris Tomlin and their song White Flag. Well, today's verse from God's Word comes from the Gospel of Matthew, chapter 5, verses 11 and 12. Blessed are you when people insult you, persecute you, and falsely say all kinds of evil against you because of me. Rejoice and be glad, because great is your reward in heaven. For in the same way they persecuted the prophets who were before you. That's Matthew 5, 11 and 12 from the New International Version of the Bible.
1: Greetings from Soldotna, Alaska. Hello, my name is Emily. I'm 8 years old. My favorite verse is Joshua 1:9. Have I not commanded you? Be strong and courageous. Do not be terrified. Do not be discouraged. For the Lord your God will be with you wherever you go. This verse brings me comfort when I am scared. I remember that the Lord is with me. Jesus is important

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2: Here's the afternoon weather outlook from Icy 100.3 FM. Today, partly cloudy with highs in the mid-30s and north winds to 10 miles per hour. Tonight, mostly cloudy, a slight chance of snow after midnight, lows in the mid-20s and light winds. Then tomorrow, partly cloudy on Friday, a chance of snow in the morning, then a slight chance of rain and snow in the afternoon, highs in the lower 40s and light winds. I'm Jonathan, and that's your afternoon weather forecast. 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
1: Here's the afternoon weather outlook from IC 100.3 FM. Today, partly cloudy with highs in the mid-30s and north winds to 10 miles per hour. Tonight, mostly cloudy, a slight chance of snow after midnight, lows in the mid-20s and light winds. Then tomorrow, partly cloudy on Friday, a chance of snow in the morning, then a slight chance of rain and snow in the afternoon, highs in the lower 40s and light winds. I'm Jonathan, and that's your afternoon weather forecast. 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

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This is Icy 100.3 FM. That was KJ52 and their song Wake Up. Before that was Danny Gokey and his song Wannabe. Well, here's a note from the Icy 100.3 FM calendar. The 6th annual Nome Preschool Pumpkin Patch is happening Saturday, October 17th from 11 a.m. to 2 p.m. at 1602 Nome Teller Highway. 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
1: The more we learn about Dan Sullivan, the worse it gets. While Alaskans struggle to pay the bills, Sullivan was tripling his own net worth in D.C. and working against Alaska. Sullivan sided with the trawl fleet, gutting protections for small boat fishermen, and refusing to back efforts to limit bycatch. So it's no surprise that he got hundreds of thousands of dollars from big factory trawlers, the same Seattle executives destroying Alaska fisheries. Now we know that Sullivan was even invested in a foreign farmed salmon company, the biggest competitor to Alaska wild salmon in the world. When he sold the stock off, Sullivan made thousands of dollars for himself. And then he broke Congress's insider trading law, hiding the trade for months. Dan Sullivan keeps working for himself, and it costs Alaska way too much.
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0: 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That was Audio Adrenaline and their song, Believer. Before that was Phil Wickham and his song, What an Awesome God. 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On today, International Day of Older Persons.
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6: The more we learn about Dan Sullivan, the worse it gets. While Alaskans struggle to pay the bills, Sullivan was tripling his own net worth in D.C. and working against Alaska. Sullivan sided with the trawl fleet, gutting protections for small boat fishermen, and refusing to back efforts to limit bycatch. So it's no surprise that he got hundreds of thousands of dollars from big factory trawlers, the same Seattle executives destroying Alaska fisheries. Now we know that Sullivan was even invested in a foreign farmed salmon company, the biggest competitor to Alaska wild salmon in the world. When he sold the stock off, Sullivan made thousands of dollars for himself. And then he broke Congress's insider trading law, hiding the trade for months. Dan Sullivan keeps working for himself, and it costs Alaska way too much.
7: I'm Mary Piltola. I'm running for U.S. Senate, and I approve this message.
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8: I'm Jonathan Christ Tompkins. I was born and raised in Sitka. I first ran for office because the independent Alaska that belonged to us was getting harder to hold on to. My opponents are running for Mike Dunleavy's third term, using Juneau as a partisan playground, and I'm running for governor because it's time for a change to fight corruption, protect fisheries, support our schools, grow our economy, and bring costs down.
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0: Here's the afternoon weather outlook from Icy 100.3 FM. Today, partly cloudy with highs in the mid-30s and north winds to 10 miles per hour. Tonight, mostly cloudy, a slight chance of snow after midnight, lows in the mid-20s and light winds. Then tomorrow, partly cloudy on Friday, a chance of snow in the morning, then a slight chance of rain and snow in the afternoon, highs in the lower 40s and light winds. I'm Jonathan, and that's your afternoon weather forecast. 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
1: Here's the afternoon weather outlook from IC 100.3 FM. Today, partly cloudy with highs in the mid-30s and north winds to 10 miles per hour. Tonight, mostly cloudy, a slight chance of snow after midnight, lows in the mid-20s and light winds. Then tomorrow, partly cloudy on Friday, a chance of snow in the morning, then a slight chance of rain and snow in the afternoon. Highs in the lower 40s and light winds. I'm Jonathan, and that's your afternoon weather forecast. 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

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That was Torrin Wells and his song, Take It All Back. Before that was Francesca Battistelli and her song, It's Your Life. Well, here's another note from the Icy 100.3 FM calendar. Good News Club is an after-school Bible club that meets every Friday in the elementary school music room from right after school until 4 p.m. Children must have a signed parental permission slip to attend, so for more information, call or text Carly at 907-304-1248. Now here's Gladden and his song Good in My Soul, right now on Icy 100.3 FM. We got

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1: The more we learn about Dan Sullivan, the worse it gets. While Alaskans struggle to pay the bills, Sullivan was tripling his own net worth in D.C. and working against Alaska. Sullivan sided with the trawl fleet, gutting protections for small boat fishermen, and refusing to back efforts to limit bycatch. So it's no surprise that he got hundreds of thousands of dollars from big factory trawlers, the same Seattle executives destroying Alaska fisheries. Now we know that Sullivan was even invested in a foreign farmed salmon company, the biggest competitor to Alaska wild salmon in the world. When he sold the stock off, Sullivan made thousands of dollars for himself. And then he broke Congress's insider trading law, hiding the trade for months. Dan Sullivan keeps working for himself, and it costs Alaska way too much.
2: I'm Mary Piltola. I'm running for U.S. Senate, and I approve this message.
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0: 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That was We Are Messengers of their song Faith, Hope, Love. Before that was Matt Maher and his song Alive Again. Well, do you want to give your child or spouse an extra boost today? How about giving them a good long hug? Research shows that holding a hug for at least 6 seconds optimizes the flow of mood-boosting chemicals. According to studies, a family member is 47% more likely to feel close to a family member who expresses affection than one who rarely does. Also, frequent huggers have lower blood pressure and higher levels of oxytocin, a chemical that promotes bonding. Ooh. Well, we need to take a break for the weather. But when we come back, we're going to have more music from Toby Mac, Scott Wesley Brown, Sarah Reeves, and a whole lot more. So stick around to Icy 100.3. FM.
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4: Here's the afternoon weather outlook from Icy 100.3 FM. Today, partly cloudy with highs in the mid-30s and north winds to 10 miles per hour. Tonight, mostly cloudy, a slight chance of snow after midnight, lows in the mid-20s and light winds. Then tomorrow, partly cloudy on Friday, a chance of snow in the morning, then a slight chance of rain and snow in the afternoon. Highs in the lower 40s and light winds. I'm Jonathan, and that's your afternoon weather forecast. 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
1: I'm a mom to three kids. 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I don't expect a whole lot from DC, but when I saw Dan Sullivan voted to give himself a multi-million dollar payout while cutting our health care, it nearly broke me.
2: Dan Sullivan voted for the largest cut to Medicaid in history. 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Sullivan kicked 9,000 Alaskans off their health insurance and doubled cost for thousands more, all while voting to give himself a $500,000 payday.
1: Now we're at risk of losing Zach's care, and I'm paying thousands more every year for our health care coverage. All while Sullivan and his DC cronies voted to make themselves even richer.
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1: Here's the afternoon weather outlook from IC 100.3 FM. Today, partly cloudy with highs in the mid-30s and north winds to 10 miles per hour. Tonight, mostly cloudy, a slight chance of snow after midnight, lows in the mid-20s and light winds. Then tomorrow, partly cloudy on Friday, a chance of snow in the morning, then a slight chance of rain and snow in the afternoon. Highs in the lower 40s and light winds. I'm Jonathan, and that's your afternoon weather forecast. 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

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That was Damien and their song Hurricane Song. Before that was Mercy Me and Almost Home. Well, here's a note from the Icy 100.3 FM calendar. 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

0: Jackson's injured. Myers, grab your Hamlin and take Jackson's place.
1: What? You want me to play?
0: Well, you're on this team, aren't you?
1: Yeah, but he's a defensive tackler.
0: Right, that's a position we need filled.
2: Ever notice in the average church, only a handful of people keep things going?
1: Coach, if I play, I'll scuff my helmet and have to wash my jersey.
0: Well, why do you think you were given those things? To warm the bench?
1: But I might get hurt. Look what they did to Jackson.
2: God has given each believer talents and abilities to be used to build his church and glorify him.
1: Coach, it's been a long time since I played. I don't think I'd be very good at it.
0: Myers, you've been in training long enough. You'll do fine.
1: Ooh, what about Roberts? Oh, he's a much better player than I am. Why don't you send him in?
0: Roberts is on offense and he needs a rest. Now get in there.
2: God has something for you to do. If you're not doing it, who's covering for you?
1: I know. Why don't I really cheer the team from the bench?
2: Another message from Lifeline Productions, the comic strip of radio at lifelinepro.com.
3: The more we learn about Dan Sullivan, the worse it gets. While Alaskans struggle to pay the bills, Sullivan was tripling his own net worth in D.C. and working against Alaska. Sullivan sided with the trawl fleet, gutting protections for small boat fishermen, and refusing to back efforts to limit bycatch. So it's no surprise that he got hundreds of thousands of dollars from big factory trawlers, the same Seattle executives destroying Alaska fisheries. Now we know that Sullivan was even invested in a foreign farmed salmon company, the biggest competitor to Alaska wild salmon in the world. When he sold the stock off, Sullivan made thousands of dollars for himself. And then he broke Congress's insider trading law, hiding the trade for months. Dan Sullivan keeps working for himself, and it costs Alaska way too much.
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1: 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That was Duran and their song You and Only You. Before that was Seth Schleter and his song Won't Start Now. Well, it's time for another edition of On This Date in History. Yes, it was on this date, October 1st, in the year 1908, that Henry Ford introduces the Ford Model T car. It cost only $825.
2: 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Are you taking prescription drugs? 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Know the risks and benefits of each drug that you take. For example, what precautions should be taken with a drug? Respect. Respect the power of the medication. When and how often should it be taken? Responsible. Be responsible in...

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3: Here's the afternoon weather outlook from Icy 100.3 FM. Today, partly cloudy with highs in the mid-30s and north winds to 10 miles per hour. Tonight, mostly cloudy, a slight chance of snow after midnight, lows in the mid-20s and light winds. Then tomorrow, partly cloudy on Friday, a chance of snow in the morning, then a slight chance of rain and snow in the afternoon. Highs in the lower 40s and light winds. I'm Jonathan, and that's your afternoon weather forecast. 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

0: 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It would have cost Alaskans over $3,000 a year. Worse, Peltola wants higher taxes on tips, overtime, and Social Security. 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
1: 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Dan is who Alaskans need representing us.
2: I'm Dan Sullivan, candidate for U.S. Senate, and I approve this message. 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
3: The more we learn about Dan Sullivan, the worse it gets. While Alaskans struggle to pay the bills, Sullivan was tripling his own net worth in D.C. and working against Alaska. Sullivan sided with the trawl fleet, gutting protections for small boat fishermen, and refusing to back efforts to limit bycatch. So it's no surprise that he got hundreds of thousands of dollars from big factory trawlers, the same Seattle executives destroying Alaska fisheries. Now we know that Sullivan was even invested in a foreign farmed salmon company, the biggest competitor to Alaska wild salmon in the world. When he sold the stock off, Sullivan made thousands of dollars for himself. And then he broke Congress's insider trading law, hiding the trade for months. Dan Sullivan keeps working for himself, and it costs Alaska way too much.
1: I'm Mary Peltola. I'm running for U.S. Senate, and I approve this message.
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1: 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Today, partly cloudy with highs in the mid-30s and north winds to 10 miles per hour. Tonight, mostly cloudy, a slight chance of snow after midnight, lows